0: in 2020 falsely saying that Donald Trump won that year's presidential election. The war in Iran appearing to take a toll on American service members. Alarming reports of a sailor on the USS Abraham Lincoln going overboard during an unusually long deployment at sea. Growing concerns about mental health, living conditions aboard the aircraft carrier deployed for more than 250 days. But Secretary Pete Hegseth pushing back on the report.
1: Completely misrepresented. Listen, we make sure that every ship, every crew, every captain has everything we can provide them at every single moment.
0: Top Democrats in Congress demanding answers from the Pentagon. Cleanup well underway in Indiana after a string of deadly storms. Indiana Governor Mike Braun approving a statewide emergency disaster declaration. Major developments in the federal case against alleged CEO killer Luigi Mangione could change his plea to guilty tomorrow. This is ABC News.
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7: Here's your Rock weather update. Slight chance of thunderstorms tonight, otherwise partly cloudy skies. Lows level off around 73. Winds out of the south around 5 miles an hour. Highs level off around 93. Tomorrow, mainly sunny skies. Mainly clear sky tomorrow night, lows around 73. Sunny skies and dry Saturday and Sunday with highs in the mid-90s. That's your local forecast update. I'm meteorologist Ray Miller from the Rock Weather Center. Currently, it's 82 degrees.
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0: Hit me with your best shot, Pat Benatar. It's Tim Jeffries. I got some bicycle news to start the show off tonight. A little bit of controversy at the Tour de France for ladies, Tour de France femmes. Bra boosting are causing a clothing controversy. Officials are now checking where riders are wearing oversized bras stuffed with padding. An artificially inflated chest can create what they call aero-fairing. Confers a small but significant aerodynamic advantage to riders hunched low on a bike, particularly during time trials. This is a real thing. Riders, I guess, have been using and abusing chest fairings for years, but only recently have they decided to crack down and inspect the bras of the female riders at this year's Tour de France for the ladies.
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0: David Bowie. And his real name is David Jones. He changed it to Bowie to avoid confusion with the David Jones of the Monkees. And speaking of monkeys, I was just reading about Mickey Dolenz. He's out doing music in 2026. 6 years of the Monkees. Lots of tour dates throughout the United States. It's going to be extended through 2027, in fact, since he's the only one left alive of the original four Monkees. Standing by, we're going to have a Pearl Jam song kick off into the long set.
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3: Here's your Rock weather update. Slight chance of thunderstorms tonight. Otherwise, partly cloudy skies. Lows level off around 73. Winds out of the south around 5 miles an hour. Highs level off around 93. Tomorrow, mainly sunny skies. Mainly clear sky tomorrow night. Lows around 73. Sunny skies and dry Saturday and Sunday with highs in the mid-90s. That's your local forecast update. I'm meteorologist Ray Miller from the Rock Weather Center. Currently, it's 82 degrees.
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0: From News of the World, great album from Queen, We Will Rock You. It's Tim Jeffries. The song that got everything rolling for John Bon Jovi. That's going to kick off into the long set, plus some Tom Petty. Stick around.
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1: ABC News, I'm Dave Packer. Sources tell ABC News that accused CEO killer Luigi Mangione plans to plead guilty to federal charges during a court conference tomorrow. This just weeks before the start of his state murder trial. ABC News legal analyst Dan Abrams says could be part of a defense strategy.
2: If he was ever going to have an argument about double jeopardy, this is the way to do it. Plead guilty in the federal case, make an argument in New York State where it's very protective against double jeopardy that he shouldn't be tried again.
1: Alarming reports about dangerous conditions on board the USS Abraham Lincoln aircraft carrier. It's serving a record-long deployment in the Middle East, more than 250 days without a port stop. Family members have told the Military Times that some sailors have tried to jump overboard. Hawaii is preparing for Tropical Storm Lala that has just officially formed and is heading toward the islands with winds of about 70 miles per hour. This is ABC News.
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6: Here's your Rock weather update. Slight chance of thunderstorms tonight. Otherwise, partly cloudy skies. Lows level off around 73. Winds out of the south around 5 miles an hour. Highs level off around 93. Tomorrow, mainly sunny skies. Mainly clear sky tomorrow night. Lows around 73. Sunny skies and dry Saturday and Sunday with highs in the mid-90s. That's your local forecast update. I'm meteorologist Ray Miller from the Rock Weather Center. Currently, it's 82 degrees.
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0: George Thurgood and the Delaware Destroyers. It's Tim Jeffries. Moving on with a little AC/DC in just a bit. Story out of San Francisco where a man was doing landscaping work in his yard and he discovered a 150-pound stone statue buried under the grass. Could be the work of Ralph Stackpole, a prominent San Francisco artist who died in 1973. His works include statues around the city, including one in front of the San Francisco Old Stock Exchange. Now, as they try to figure out exactly if it is a legitimate Stackpole, they decide, well, you know what? We'll just make it the centerpiece of our newly renovated garden. Find a valuable statue in your garden? Yeah, you might as well put it to use.
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2: 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High, deep, left field. There it goes. A three-run go-ahead blast for A. Eugenio Suarez.
3: They're waving around Friedel. Up throwing Anthony. Throw to the plate, not in time. And the Reds walk it off at 11, 6-5.
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0: Love how that song came about. Joe Walsh famously says how he was used to play the riff, Life of the Fast Lane, just to warm up his fingers while the band was getting ready to go on stage. And Glenn Frey said, "What are you playing there? I might have some lyrics." Between the two, they came up with Life in the Fast Lane. Standing by, we got ZZ Top and Guns N' Roses to kick off another long set.
1: 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Participants can only win one contest prize per person every 30 days, Monday through Friday, excluding holidays within 30 days, or the prize will be forfeited. Prizes will not be mailed or delivered. Any winner under the age of 18 must be accompanied by a parent or legal guardian. No trade or cash equivalent will be awarded for any contest prize. Any person or persons found to be in violation of these contest rules before, during, or after the respective contest or giveaway will be disqualified and will not be eligible for future contests or giveaways.
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3: Here's your Rock weather update. Slight chance of thunderstorms tonight, otherwise partly cloudy skies. Lows level off around 73. Winds out of the south around 5 miles an hour. Highs level off around 93. Tomorrow, mainly sunny skies. Mainly clear sky tomorrow night, lows around 73. Sunny skies and dry Saturday and Sunday with highs in the mid-90s. That's your local forecast update. I'm meteorologist Ray Miller from the Rock Weather Center. Right now, it's 81 degrees.
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0: Became the biggest selling rock debut album of all time, but it didn't really start that way. No, Appetite for Destruction is kind of a slow start for the band. A lot of radio programmers were kind of afraid of the music. They weren't quite sure what Guns N' Roses was all about. But it changed. Stand by, April Wine kicking off another long set.
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1: ABC News, I'm Dave Packer. The Kennedy Center board filled with President Trump's handpicked appointees, voted today to close a famed cultural institution for 2 years for renovations and again to add Trump's name to the facade. That says a congressional Democrat who's an ex officio member of the board. The facade, she said, would read the John F. Kennedy Memorial Center for the Performing Arts, restored and renovated by President Donald J. Trump. Drought in the West, Lake Mead along Arizona-Nevada border is now at historic low levels. Senior research scientist at Utah State University Center for Colorado River Studies, Jack Schmidt.
2: The combination of having very little water in the reservoirs at the same time that we're not being bailed out by a wet year means that we're in the crisis today.
1: Sources tell ABC News that accused CEO killer Luigi Mangione plans to plead guilty to federal charges during a court conference tomorrow. This is ABC News.
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7: Here's your Rock weather update. Slight chance of thunderstorms tonight, otherwise partly cloudy skies. Lows level off around 73. Winds out of the south around 5 miles an hour. Highs level off around 93. Tomorrow, mainly sunny skies. Mainly clear sky tomorrow night. Lows around 73. Sunny skies and dry Saturday and Sunday with highs in the mid-90s. That's your local forecast update. I'm meteorologist Ray Miller from the Rock Weather Center. Right now, it's 79 degrees.
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0: Ian Hunter and his band Mott the Hoople. Ian Hunter, by the way, still musically active. He's into his 80s. Recently signed to Sun Records. Yes, the Sun Records that was launched by Sam Phillips, where rock and roll began back in the 50s. Yeah, he's on that list of roster of artists, of all people, Ian Hunter. Standing by, we got more on the way for you. Kicking off another long set with Def Leppard and Led Zeppelin next.
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3: Here's your Rock weather update. Slight chance of thunderstorms tonight. Otherwise, partly cloudy skies. Lows level off around 73. Winds out of the south around 5 miles an hour. Highs level off around 93. Tomorrow, mainly sunny skies. Mainly clear sky tomorrow night. Lows around 73. Sunny skies and dry Saturday and Sunday with highs in the mid-90s. That's your local forecast update. I'm meteorologist Ray Miller from the Rock Weather Center. Currently, it's 79 degrees.
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0: Songs like that just make me glad I get to come to work. 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
2: BC News, I'm Dave Packer. A record-long deployment for the carrier USS Abraham Lincoln. It stationed in the Middle East and at sea for nearly 9 months, and now reports sailors are at the breaking point. Editor-in-Chief of the Military Times and Marine Corps veteran J.D. Simpkins.
3: I think the last time some of these sailors have stepped on solid ground was in December. That's absolutely insane. To go that long without a port call, without any type of mental refresh, and we're talking about doing that amid combat operations, which are extremely frantic.
2: CENTCOM tonight saying that the sailors and Marines of the Abraham Lincoln Carrier Strike Group remain resilient and resolved. Sources say it's expected that a guilty plea will be announced in connection with the federal prosecution of Luigi Mangione during a conference scheduled for federal court tomorrow. But that's not a final decision. Evacuations tonight in Ohio's Hamilton County as floodwaters rise along the Whitewater River. This is ABC News.
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7: Here's your Rock weather update. Slight chance of thunderstorms overnight, otherwise partly cloudy skies. Lows dip down to about 73. Winds out of the south around 5 miles an hour. Highs level off around 93. Friday, mainly sunny skies. Friday night, lows level off around 73. Ample sunshine and dry Saturday and Sunday with highs in the mid-90s. That's your local forecast update. I'm meteorologist Ray Miller from the Rock Weather Center. Right now, 79.
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You know, when Bad Company was inducted into the Rock and Roll Hall of Fame last year, Aerosmith's Joe Perry, Heart's Nancy Wilson, Brian Adams, Black Crowes singer Chris Robinson, and Fleetwood Mac drummer Mick Fleetwood were all there to induct the band. They were hugely influential on bands

0: It's the Kinks and Give the People What They Want. That's the album featuring the song Destroyer. I'm Tim Jeffries, giving you some Queen and some Nirvana next.
1: 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Participants can only win one contest prize per person every 30 days, Monday through Friday, excluding holidays within 30 days, or the prize will be forfeited. Prizes will not be mailed or delivered. Any winner under the age of 18 must be accompanied by a parent or legal guardian. No trade or cash equivalent will be awarded for any contest prize. Any person or persons found to be in violation of these contest rules before, during, or after the respective contest or giveaway will be disqualified and will not be eligible for future contests or giveaways.
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3: Here's your Rock weather update. Slight chance of thunderstorms overnight, otherwise partly cloudy skies. Lows dip down to about 73. Winds out of the south around 5 miles an hour. Highs level off around 93. Friday, mainly sunny skies. Friday night, lows level off around 73. Ample sunshine and dry Saturday and Sunday with highs in the mid-90s. That's your local forecast update. I'm meteorologist Ray Miller from the Rock Weather Center. Right now, 79.
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0: You know, one can find themselves getting in trouble when they try to interpret the lyrics of Kurt Cobain, but in this case, it's pretty obvious his disdain for rednecks and macho men and abusive types. That's going to do it for me, Tim Jeffries. Always had a lot of fun hanging out with you. Tomorrow night, we'll make it special on a Friday night. Going to kick off another long set with Rush.
1: We all want our kids to grow up safe and healthy, so we show them how, and we tell them, with honest conversations that let them know what we expect. 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Kids need to know the dangers and how to avoid them. 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It's dangerous and illegal. So talk with your kids, because when you talk, they hear you.
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1: ABC News, I'm Dave Blacker. A possible change in a plea in a major murder case.
2: Just weeks before his state murder trial, sources say accused CEO killer Luigi Mangione plans to plead guilty in federal court. Sources tell ABC News the dramatic announcement is set for tomorrow at a hearing in downtown Manhattan.
3: ABC's Matt Rivers. Alarming reports about dangerous conditions on board the USS Abraham Lincoln aircraft carrier, including extreme exhaustion. It's serving a record-long deployment in the Middle East, more than 250 days without a port stop. Evacuations tonight in Ohio's Hamilton County as floodwaters rise along the Whitewater River. And Indiana Governor Mike Braun declaring a statewide disaster emergency today with floodwaters up to some rooftops. Vandalism at the World War II Memorial in Washington, D.C. Red paint on the walls and something poured into the fountain that made it bubble. Crews could be seen washing the paint this evening and trying to remove the suds. This is ABC News.
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10: Here's your Rock weather update. Slight chance of thunderstorms overnight, otherwise partly cloudy skies. Lows dip down to about 73. Winds out of the south around 5 miles an hour. Highs level off around 93. Friday, mainly sunny skies. Friday night, lows level off around 73. Ample sunshine and dry Saturday and Sunday with highs in the mid-90s. That's your local forecast update. I'm meteorologist Ray Miller from The Rock Weather Center. Right now, 79.
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0: Oh, yes, I know you are as cold as ice. Foreigner Red Hot rocking a tour with the legendary Lynyrd Skynyrd. Two legendary bands, one amazing tour. The Double Trouble Double Vision Tour is on through the end of the year. Boy, that's quite a tour for sure. SRV is coming up. Author on Billy Squire. And Steve Miller is next.
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3: Here's your Rock weather update. Slight chance of thunderstorms overnight, otherwise partly cloudy skies. Lows dip down to about 73. Winds out of the south around 5 miles an hour. Highs level off around 93. Friday, mainly sunny skies. Friday night, lows level off around 73. Ample sunshine and dry Saturday and Sunday with highs in the mid-90s. That's your local forecast update. I'm meteorologist Ray Miller from the Rock Weather Center. Right now, 79.
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0: Yeah. Billy Squire, Rock Me Tonight. That's a great tune. You know, he was always a dog for that tune because of the video that was attached to that tune, which I didn't think was too bad. But everybody was like, oh, Billy Squire, he's sold out now. Stop with the sold out. He does rock, man. That is one underrated guitar legend. Hey, Floyd's coming up. I'll throw on Metallica. And Stevie Ray Vaughan is on deck, too.
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1: ABC News, I'm Dave Packer. Growing concerns over conditions and stress levels aboard the USS Abraham Lincoln after a staggering 250 days at sea, including more than 200 consecutive days without a single port call. ABC senior Pentagon reporter Louis Martinez.
2: Essentially, the carrier has been on 24-hour combat operations. Yes, there was a lull in the fighting with the ceasefires and all that, but what we really have seen is that every day, continual operations, planes taking off on combat missions, on training missions, the ship sometimes even came under attack.
1: Sources telling ABC News alleged CEO killer Luigi Mangione could change his plea to guilty as early as Friday, with his state trial just weeks away. President Trump's hand-picked Kennedy Center board voting to close the center for 2 years for renovations, and according to Democratic Congresswoman Joyce Beatty, the board's also moving forward with adding Trump's name back somewhere on the building. This is ABC News.
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6: Here's your Rock weather update. Slight chance of thunderstorms overnight, otherwise partly cloudy skies. Lows dip down to about 73. Winds out of the south around 5 miles an hour. Highs level off around 93. Friday, mainly sunny skies. Friday night, lows level off around 73. Ample sunshine and dry Saturday and Sunday with highs in the mid-90s. That's your local forecast update. I'm meteorologist Ray Miller from the Rock Weather Center. Right now, 79.
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0: Well, hey there, filler with the hair color yeller. What you trying to prove? Leonard, give me three. Give me three steps. What a great tune. Peter Frampton in that set. Now, Peter has a rock doc out, which will be available on streamers soon, called Frampton. All about the legendary life and career of Peter Frampton. Can't wait to watch that. Petty is coming up. I'll throw on Journey. And the Scorpions are next.
1: 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Prizes will not be mailed or delivered. Any winner under the age of 18 must be accompanied by a parent or legal guardian. No trade or cash equivalent will be awarded for any contest prize. Any person or persons found to be in violation of these contest rules before, during, or after the respective contest or giveaway will be disqualified and will not be eligible for future contests or giveaways.
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3: Here's your Rock weather update. Slight chance of thunderstorms overnight, otherwise partly cloudy skies. Lows dip down to about 73. Winds out of the south around 5 miles an hour. Highs level off around 93. Friday, mainly sunny skies. Friday night, lows level off around 73. Ample sunshine and dry Saturday and Sunday with highs in the mid-90s. That's your local forecast update. I'm meteorologist Ray Miller from the Rock Weather Center. Currently, it's 77 degrees.
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0: Right on journey in the wonderful wheel in the sky continues to turn and turn and turn with Mud Scorpions. And that's it, boy, Scorpions. They are amazing. Always rocking a tour. 60 years of Scorpions greatness going all over, plus a Vegas residency. Way to go, Scorpions. Happy anniversary. The Priest, they're coming up. Author on Alice in Chains. And Tom Petty's on deck, too.
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1: ABC News, I'm Dave Packer. Sources tell us that accused CEO killer Luigi Mangione plans to plead guilty to federal charges in the morning. This just weeks before the start of a state murder trial. A defense strategy, ABC legal analyst Dan Abrams.
2: If he was ever going to have an argument about double jeopardy, this is the way to do it. Plead guilty in the federal case, make an argument in New York State where it's very protective against double jeopardy that he shouldn't be tried again.
1: Alarming reports about dangerous conditions on board the USS Abraham Lincoln aircraft carrier deployed in the Middle East for the better part of a year now. The report from the Military Times alleges at least one sailor attempted to go overboard. Senate Democrats say they've heard of water contamination and a shortage of basic supplies. Tennessee, Oklahoma, and Alabama all put prisoners to death Thursday. First time three men were executed by lethal injection in one day since 2010. This is ABC News.
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6: Here's your Rock weather update. Slight chance of thunderstorms overnight. Otherwise, mainly clear skies. Lows dip down to about 73. Southerly winds around 5 miles an hour. Mainly sunny skies again Friday. Highs level off around 93. Lows level off around 73. Friday night, mainly clear. Dry Saturday and Sunday under clear skies with highs in the mid-90s. That's your local forecast update. I'm meteorologist Ray Miller from the Rock Weather Center. Currently 77.
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0: Yeah. Queen and the Killer Queen with Mud Rolling Stones in that set with a fan favorite classic. Start Me Up Rolling Stones with new fan favorites on their brand new album called Foreign Tongues, 14 new tunes, plus a cool looking album cover too. Very cool new album from the Rolling Stones. The Clash, they're coming up. Author on Tesla in Kansas, they're on deck too.
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3: Here's your Rock weather update. Slight chance of thunderstorms overnight. Otherwise, mainly clear skies. Lows dip down to about 73. Southerly winds around 5 miles an hour. Mainly sunny skies again Friday. Highs level off around 93. Lows level off around 73. Friday night, mainly clear. Dry Saturday and Sunday under clear skies with highs in the mid-90s. That's your local forecast update. I'm meteorologist Ray Miller from the Rock Weather Center. Currently 77.
4: 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Gary!

0: Yeah, yeah, Tesla, little Susie with Mud Kansas in that set. Carry on, wayward son, don't you cry no more, Kansas. They're rocking a tour with the Jefferson Starship and the very legendary Deep Purple, a hat-trick trio, trifecta of classic rock greatness on tour. Very cool. Hey, AC/DC, they're coming up, author on the Stone Temple Pilots. And The Clash, they're on deck too.
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2: ABC News, I'm Dave Packer. Growing concerns over conditions and stress levels aboard the USS Abraham Lincoln after a staggering 250 days at sea, including more than 200 consecutive days without a single port call. ABC senior Pentagon reporter Louis Martinez.
3: Essentially, the carrier has been on 24-hour combat operations. Yes, there was a lull in the fighting with the ceasefires and all that, but what we really have seen is that every day, continual operations, planes taking off on combat missions, on training missions, the ship sometimes even came under attack.
2: Sources telling ABC News alleged CEO killer Luigi Mangione could change his plea to guilty as early as Friday, with his state trial just weeks away. President Trump's hand-picked Kennedy Center board voting to close the center for 2 years for renovations, and according to Democratic Congresswoman Joyce Beatty, the board's also moving forward with adding Trump's name back somewhere in the building. This is ABC News.
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7: Here's your Rock weather update. Slight chance of thunderstorms overnight. Otherwise, mainly clear skies. Lows dip down to about 73. Southerly winds around 5 miles an hour. Mainly sunny skies again Friday. Highs level off around 93. Lows level off around 73. Friday night, mainly clear. Dry Saturday and Sunday under clear skies with highs in the mid-90s. That's your local forecast update. I'm meteorologist Ray Miller from the Rock Weather Center. Currently 77.
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0: Yeah, Allman Bros. And Revival with Mud. You know, there's a new rock doc all about the legendary Greg Allman called The Music of My Soul. It's in theaters, soon to be on streamers. Can't wait to check that out. That sounds like one great rock doc for sure. Hey, Van Halen's coming up, author on Floyd. And Skid Row, they're on deck as well.
1: 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Participants can only win one contest prize per person every 30 days, Monday through Friday, excluding holidays within 30 days, or the prize will be forfeited. Prizes will not be mailed or delivered. Any winner under the age of 18 must be accompanied by a parent or legal guardian. No trade or cash equivalent will be awarded for any contest prize. Any person or persons found to be in violation of these contest rules before, during, or after the respective contest or giveaway will be disqualified and will not be eligible for future contests or giveaways.
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3: Here's your Rock weather update. Slight chance of thunderstorms overnight. Otherwise, mainly clear skies. Lows dip down to about 73. Southerly winds around 5 miles an hour. Mainly sunny skies again Friday. Highs level off around 93. Lows level off around 73. Friday night, mainly clear. Dry Saturday and Sunday under clear skies with highs in the mid-90s. That's your local forecast update. I'm meteorologist Ray Miller from the Rock Weather Center. Currently 77.
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0: and the worms ate into his brain. Floyd from the Wall with Mud. What a great tune. What a tasty, tasty treat. Come on, little brain chow from the Worms and Pink Floyd. I love that tune. Foreigner, they're coming up. Author on The Offspring and Van Halen, they're on deck too.
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1: ABC News, I'm Dave Packer. Sources tell us that accused CEO killer Luigi Mangione plans to plead guilty to federal charges in the morning. This just weeks before the start of a state murder trial. A defense strategy, ABC legal analyst Dan Abrams.
2: If he was ever going to have an argument about double jeopardy, this is the way to do it. Plead guilty in the federal case, make an argument in New York State where it's very protective against double jeopardy that he shouldn't be tried again.
1: Alarming reports about dangerous conditions on board the USS Abraham Lincoln aircraft carrier deployed in the Middle East for the better part of a year now. The report from the Military Times alleges at least one sailor attempted to go overboard. Senate Democrats say they've heard of water contamination and a shortage of basic supplies. Tennessee, Oklahoma, and Alabama all put prisoners to death Thursday. First time three men were executed by lethal injection in one day since 2010. This is ABC News.
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6: Here's your Rock weather update. Lows level off around 73 overnight under partly cloudy skies. South winds around 5 miles an hour. Slight chance of thunderstorms Friday. High temperatures reach up to 93. Sunshine mixed with clouds at times. Lows dip down to about 73 Friday night. Mainly clear sky Saturday with daytime highs approaching 94. 95 Sunday. That's your local forecast update. I'm meteorologist Ray Miller from the Rock Weather Center. Right now, 75.
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0: Yow, the Nuge, and the feline favorite, the catnip classic, Cat Scratch Fever, with Mud John Mellencamp in that set. John is rocking his dancing word store, going all over, only doing top shelf tunes. In fact, the other night, I saw the boss and his daughter hanging out at a John Mellencamp show, singing John Mellencamp tunes. That's pretty cool. When you get the boss to come in to watch your show. Hey, Cheap Trick is coming up. They're on Green Day and Journey. They're on deck too.
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3: Here's your Rock Weather Update. Lows level off around 73 overnight under partly cloudy skies. South winds around 5 miles an hour. Slight chance of thunderstorms Friday. High temperatures reach up to 93. Sunshine mixed with clouds at times. Lows dip down to about 73 Friday night. Mainly clear sky Saturday with daytime highs approaching 94. 95 Sunday. That's your local forecast update. I'm meteorologist Ray Miller from the Rock Weather Center. Right now, 75.
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0: Yeah. Green Day, Basket Case with My Journey. And that said, don't stop believing. You got to believe. Great words of inspiration from that legendary band. You always got to believe. You never know what's going to happen, right? Hey, Stevie Ray Vaughan is coming up. I'll throw on the Foo Fighters and Cheap Trick. They're on deck, too.
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1: ABC News, I'm Dave Packer. Growing concerns over conditions and stress levels aboard the USS Abraham Lincoln after a staggering 250 days at sea, including more than 200 consecutive days without a single port call. ABC senior Pentagon reporter Louis Martinez.
2: Essentially, the carrier has been on 24-hour combat operations. Yes, there was a lull in the fighting with the ceasefires and all that, but what we really have seen is that every day, continual operations, planes taking off on combat missions, on training missions, the ship sometimes even came under attack.
1: Sources telling ABC News alleged CEO killer Luigi Mangione could change his plea to guilty as early as Friday, with his state trial just weeks away. President Trump's hand-picked Kennedy Center board voting to close the center for 2 years for renovations, and according to Democratic Congresswoman Joyce Beatty, the board's also moving forward with adding Trump's name back somewhere in the building. This is ABC News.
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6: Here's your Rock weather update. A mix of clouds and sun today with a slight chance of thunderstorms. High temperatures reach up to 92. Winds out of the southwest, 5 to 10 miles an hour. Tonight, 73. Highs around 93. Tomorrow, mainly sunny. Clear skies Sunday with highs around 95. 91, slight chance of thunderstorms Monday. That's your local forecast update. I'm meteorologist Ray Miller from the Rock Weather Center. Currently, it's 73 degrees.
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0: autograph and turn up the radio. Turn it up with Mud. Turn up all your devices. Crank up the classic rock all the way. Turn up your cell phone. Turn it up. They're going to make a new version of that tune. I love that one, Turn Up the Radio. Jimmy is coming up. Author on the Thunder from Down Under and the BOC. They're on deck too.
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0: Hey, Joe, you better run. Jimmy is coming to get you with Mud, the BOC in that set, Burning for You. I love that band. Boy, they've been together a real long time. Same dudes, same guys, always rocking tours. They love the tour. In fact, they're on tour right now, of course, until the end of the year. Way to go, BOC. The crew, they're coming up for you. Author on the Eagles, and you too, they're on deck too.
1: 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Prizes will not be mailed or delivered. Any winner under the age of 18 must be accompanied by a parent or legal guardian. No trade or cash equivalent will be awarded for any contest prize. Any person or persons found to be in violation of these contest rules before, during, or after the respective contest or giveaway will be disqualified and will not be eligible for future contests or giveaways.
2: 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Always keeping you weather aware.
3: Here's your Rock weather update. A heat advisory begins at noon today and remains in effect until 9 p.m. tonight. Slight chance of thunderstorms today. Otherwise, sunshine mixed with clouds at times. Daytime highs approaching 92. Southwesterly winds 5 to 10 miles an hour. Partly cloudy skies again. Tonight, lows dip down to about 73. That's your local forecast update. I'm meteorologist Ray Miller from the Rock Weather Center. Right now, 73.
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0: Yeah, the Eagles already gone with mud. They're going nowhere at all. I thought they'd be done with their tour like a year ago, maybe 2 years ago, but they keep on adding more and more shows. Now Don Henley said they want to go deep into 2027, more Vegas residency action from the legendary Eagles. Way to go. Hey, Jefferson Starship, they're coming up. They're on Metallica. And the crew, they're waiting for you too.
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1: ABC News, I'm Sherry Preston. A plea deal to be discussed today in Luigi Mangione's federal case in the killing of UnitedHealthcare CEO Brian Thompson. Mangione also facing state charges, says ABC legal analyst Brian Buckmeyer.
2: Mangione's facing stalking charges in the federal case and murder and gun charges in the state case. It might come from the same set of facts, but those are different charges. Mm-hmm. And that's not how double jeopardy works. Yes, it's from the same set of facts, but he is technically facing different charges in two different jurisdictions. That's not double jeopardy.
1: Military officials are pushing back on reports of the Navy Times and Stars and Stripes that say several sailors have tried to go overboard the USS Abraham Lincoln because of record-long deployments. Defense Secretary Pete Hegseth says the reports are completely misrepresented. Forecasters say more than a foot of rain fell Wednesday in parts of Indiana, leading to the flash floods and water rescues. Indiana Governor Mike Braun declaring a state disaster emergency. This is ABC News.
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6: Here's your Rock weather update. A heat advisory begins at noon today and remains in effect until 9 p.m. tonight. Slight chance of thunderstorms today. Otherwise, sunshine mixed with clouds at times. Daytime highs approaching 92. Southwesterly winds 5 to 10 miles an hour. Partly cloudy skies again. Tonight, lows dip down to about 73. That's your local forecast update. I'm meteorologist Ray Miller from the Rock Weather Center. Right now, 73.
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Metallica Boys doing the Seeger classic, of course. Turn the Page along with Laster. Great morning to you, my friend. Let's call up Jane with our friends of Jefferson Starship as we roll through this superset of killer classics for you. Absolutely, positively free on this Yippee Skippy. It's Friday morning. Thanks for being with us.

0: she was a heartbreaker back in the day. Rock 106.7, The Morning Mayhem, along with Lester. Yep, back in the early 80s, when she was up on stage flaunting it, you know, with the lipstick and the black hair and winking at the guys and wiggling around on the stage. Guys were just going, oh, get backstage, she'd be going home with me tonight. Little known, of course, that the guitarist, Neil Gerardo, was actually her husband and also the musical director of the band, and ended up going into the Rock and Roll Hall of Fame with her a couple years ago. 106.7 FM, AM 1450 Rock, WTCORadio.com, and the Fork Media app. All the different ways that you can listen to the biggest classic rock anthems. 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

0: great Eddie Money asking the baby to hold on and not break up with him. But she broke up with him. Her loss. Aerosmith doing What It Takes before that. 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
3: Here's your Rock weather update. A heat advisory begins at noon today and remains in effect until 9 p.m. tonight. Slight chance of thunderstorms today. Otherwise, sunshine mixed with clouds at times. Daytime highs approaching 92. Southwesterly winds 5 to 10 miles an hour. Partly cloudy skies again. Tonight, lows dip down to about 73. That's your local forecast update. I'm meteorologist Ray Miller from the Rock Weather Center. Right now, 73.
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0: Well, they're saying roughly 47 million people dropped $2 on tickets the other night for that Powerball drawing. Yeah, it ended up being $1 billion, but 47 million people tried to get lucky and one did. Let that sink in, you Powerball players. Me included. 47 million people bought a ticket. And one person won. And that was after how many weeks of nobody winning? Man, are we suckers, right? Hey, it's Lester coming up. Got another superset. Killer Classics on the way. We will honor the fact that today, in 1941, a young man named David Crosby was born. Sadly, we lost the great David Crosby 3 years ago at the age of 81 in 2023. But we will honor Mr. Crosby doing some CSNNY. In addition, speaking of getting lucky, in attendance, if you in 1974 were in Pittsburgh and happened to go see Uriah Heep, Manfred Mann, and this new up-and-coming band out of Canada, Rush, open the show, you got to see drummer Neil Peart make his debut. Yep, 1974. Neil made his first Rush concert performance in Pittsburgh on this night. So we will do some limelight with the late, great Neil Peart on drums next to get that set started.
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1: ABC News, I'm Sherry Preston. More rain in the forecast for parts of the Ohio Valley and Midwest, already inundated with rain. Water rescues continuing around the clock. Indiana Governor Mike DeBraun issuing an emergency declaration. A move in the case against Luigi Mangione.
2: Just weeks before his state murder trial, sources say accused CEO killer Luigi Mangione plans to plead guilty in federal court. Sources tell ABC News the dramatic announcement is set forth at a hearing in downtown Manhattan. Mangione faces two federal counts of stalking, resulting in the death of United Healthcare CEO Brian Thompson, gunned down in Manhattan in 2024.
1: ABC's Matt Rivers. Defense Secretary Pete Hegseth says reports of sailors trying to jump overboard the USS Abraham Lincoln aircraft carrier are completely misinterpreted. The accounts printed in the Navy Times and Stars and Stripes. President Trump plans to highlight his record on crime and safety during a visit to Long Island, New York today. He'll visit the Nassau County Police Academy. This is ABC News.
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6: From the Fork Media News Desk, I'm Austin Armstrong. Governor Andy Beshear recently praised the Kentucky State Police Special Response Team for their actions during the April 20th incident on Chestnut Grove Road in Columbia. Authorities say Adair County Sheriff's deputies responded to a disturbance, came under gunfire from an armed suspect. A deputy and another individual were pinned down, while two additional deputies attempting a rescue also came under fire. Kentucky State Police troopers and officers responded to assist and also encountered gunfire from the barricaded suspect. The Kentucky State Police Special Response Team was then called to the scene and used the agency's armored Suburban as a mobile shield to help reach the trapped deputies and civilian. Governor Beshear thanked the Special Response Team for their bravery, calling their actions an example of teamwork and selflessness. And staying with Kentucky State Police, 3 people have been arrested following a lengthy investigation into allegations of human trafficking and sexual offense involving a juvenile in Washington County. Kentucky State Police Post 15 says the investigation began after a report was received on September of 2024 alleging possible human trafficking and sexual contact involving 3 individuals and a juvenile. Following the investigation, the case was presented to a Washington County grand jury, which returned indictments against Christopher Ferkins of Springfield, Brandy Doyle of Mount Washington, and Samuel Ferkins of Taylorsville. Christopher Ferkins faces multiple charges, including 6 counts of human trafficking involving a victim under 18, along with charges of incest, unlawful transaction with a minor, sodomy, rape, and sexual abuse. Doyle is also facing multiple counts of human trafficking involving a victim under 18, unlawful transaction with a minor, sodomy, rape, and sexual abuse. Samuel Ferkins is charged with 1 count of human trafficking involving a victim under 18 and 1 count of first-degree sexual abuse. All 3 have been arrested and lodged in detention facilities. Kentucky State Police say the investigation remains ongoing and is being led by Senior Trooper Daniel Smith. In other law enforcement news, Kentucky State Police Post 4 has arrested a LaRue County woman following an investigation into allegations of sexual abuse involving a juvenile. Troopers say they received information on Monday, August 10th, alleging that an adult woman had been involved in a sexual relationship with a juvenile. Following investigation, 39-year-old Katarina Harmon of Magnolia was arrested on Thursday, August 13th, and charged with first-degree sexual abuse. She was lodged in LaRue County Detention Center. The investigation remains ongoing. Kentucky State Police say no additional information is being released at this time to protect the integrity of the investigation and the privacy of the victim. For more details on stories like these and more, be sure to check out our websites, myq104.com, kcountry1057.com, and wtcoradio.com. 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
7: The markets have closed for today. The Dow Jones closed up 69 points at 53,839, and the NASDAQ closed up 214 points at 26,803. In stocks of local interest, Walmart was down 29 cents at $115.72. UPS was up $1.63 at $105.54. Train was down 86 cents at $477.69. McDonald's was down $3.45 at $272.25. Lowe's was up $2.25 at $218.22. Kroger was up $1.17 at $57.23. Ingersoll Rand was down 46 cents at $84.28. Dollar General was up $2.48 at $122.08. Community Trust was up 80 cents at $79.11. Coca-Cola was up 71 cents at $87.42. Atmos was up 37 cents at $169.96. Amazon was down $2.15 at $265.13. And Shell was down 15 cents at $89.92. Edward Jones has three convenient locations to serve your investment needs here in Campbellsville. See my partners, Larry Bowen and Aaron Charlow at 303 East Main Street, my partner Shane Parrish at 105 Nancy Cox Drive, or come see me at 1313 East Broadway. This is Sarah Hall wishing you all a great week.
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9: Here's your Rock weather update. A heat advisory begins at noon today and remains in effect until 9 p.m. tonight. Slight chance of thunderstorms today. Otherwise, sunshine mixed with clouds at times. Daytime highs approaching 92. Southwesterly winds 5 to 10 miles an hour. Partly cloudy skies again. Tonight, lows dip down to about 73. That's your local forecast update. I'm meteorologist Ray Miller from the Rock Weather Center. Right now, 73.
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snapping off some photographs this morning. Rock 106.7 and the Morning Mayhem with Lester St. James serving up the greatest classic rock ever recorded and inviting you to take the long way into work, or if you're a third shifter, take the long way home. Enjoy this super set of killer classics as we paid homage to the late David Crosby coming up in moments. Bob Seger as well. Right now it's Supertramp. Thanks for listening, my friend. 106.7, The Rock.

0: Mr. Seeger of those Hollywood nights, part of the morning mayhem, Rock 106.7. How you doing? It's Lester. Thanks for starting the day or winding it down. Saludos, as we always like to the third shifters, the all-night workers that keep the city going while the vast majority of folks sleep and get their rest. And those third shifters keep things going or getting things ready for those that are just getting up and running. You know, the donuts and the breakfasts and the restaurants and firing things up all night. And the public servants, thank you for all that you do and for rocking with 106.7 all night long. And for those that are up and running, we got a lot of great classic rock. Keep you going this Friday morning. ZZ Top, Alice Cooper, Scorpions, all coming up. 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
12: 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And you know what I'm talking about. 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

0: Yep, he had enough. Wasn't going to be a nice guy anymore to those church-going ladies that said they were friends of his mother. But he found out they were talking behind her back, saying bad things about her son, Alice Cooper, and the fact that he wears makeup, plays that devil music, rock and roll. And he didn't have much to do with those church ladies after he heard about that. Thank you so much for listening. 106.7 FM, AM 1450, The Rock. 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Matt Jones and the crew on this Friday, I'm sure we'll be talking about 3 weeks from tomorrow. Opening day, Big Blue football. Yeah, Wildcats starting off against a team that's, you know, pretty good second-level team. They're not, you know, top championship level, but Youngstown State coming to Lexington. They'll have already played a game. Yeah, they actually start the Thursday before and then have 9 days to get ready for the Cats. And then, of course, after that, Cats get what, Alabama and Texas A&M, no problem. Jump right into the season. I'm sure the Kentucky Sports Radio Network will have lots of conversation about that today and every Monday through Friday, 10 to noon, right here on The Rock.
1: 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Participants can only win one contest prize per person every 30 days, Monday through Friday, excluding holidays within 30 days, or the prize will be forfeited. Prizes will not be mailed or delivered. Any winner under the age of 18 must be accompanied by a parent or legal guardian. No trade or cash equivalent will be awarded for any contest prize. Any person or persons found to be in violation of these contest rules before, during, or after the respective contest or giveaway will be disqualified and will not be eligible for future contests or giveaways.
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3: Here's your Rock weather update. A heat advisory begins at noon today and remains in effect until 9 p.m. tonight. Slight chance of thunderstorms today. Otherwise, sunshine mixed with clouds at times. Daytime highs approaching 92. Southwesterly winds 5 to 10 miles an hour. Partly cloudy skies again. Tonight, lows dip down to about 73. That's your local forecast update. I'm meteorologist Ray Miller from the Rock Weather Center. Right now, 73.
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0: 1978, the FM dial changed forever when that song hit radio stations. I mean, the airwaves were good. They were rocking. Black Sabbath, Led Zeppelin, Pink Floyd, Rolling Stones. Aerosmith was starting to come on. There was the Southern Fried Rock. And then this band out of California burst in with an incredible guitarist, the late, great Eddie. His brother Alex and Michael Anthony providing the rhythm and the backbeat. And this crazy, long, blonde-haired, screaming, dancing, jumping, gigolo of a lead singer, David Lee Roth. And the fact that they took on a song like Pretty Woman from Roy Orbison, a classic, classic, and they knocked it out of the park. Yeah, that changed the whole world of radio back in the day. If you were around, you remember it. That's what we're all about, great memories. Like the first time you heard Shot in the Dark from Ozzy, or maybe Learning to Fly from Pink Floyd. Or how about the first time you heard Bryan Adams' Summer of 69? We'll relive those memories coming up in a superset. Killer classic rock for you, absolutely free. Next.
1: 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And when it comes to pain medications, opioids, they need to know that they should never be taken without a prescription and never shared with friends or family. It's dangerous and illegal. So talk with your kids, because when you talk, they hear you.
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1: ABC News, I'm Sherry Preston. Accused CEO killer Luigi Mangione expected to plead guilty today to federal stalking charges related to the murder of UnitedHealthcare CEO Brian Thompson. Outside the courthouse, ABC chief investigative correspondent Aaron Katursky.
2: Mangione has maintained he is not guilty, but sources tell ABC News he is prepared to change his plea as he faces a mountain of evidence, including video of Thompson's murder, the killer approaching from behind and shooting him in the back. Police also said they pulled the murder weapon from his bag.
1: Mangione still faces murder and gun charges in state court. More rain overnight in parts of the Midwest, already facing flooding. Indiana under a state of emergency. Ohio also dealing with high water rescues and evacuations. A late summer heat wave gripping the central plains and southeast. 97 million Americans could face dangerous temperatures this weekend. Democrats demanding an investigation into reports that the crew of the USS Abraham Lincoln has been at sea so long, 200 days without a port call. This is ABC News.
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10: From the Fork Media News Desk, I'm Austin Armstrong. Governor Andy Beshear recently praised the Kentucky State Police Special Response Team for their actions during the April 20th incident on Chestnut Grove Road in Columbia. Authorities say Adair County Sheriff's deputies responded to a disturbance, came under gunfire from an armed suspect. A deputy and another individual were pinned down, while two additional deputies attempting a rescue also came under fire. Kentucky State Police troopers and officers responded to assist and also encountered gunfire from the barricaded suspect. The Kentucky State Police Special Response Team was then called to the scene and used the agency's armored Suburban as a mobile shield to help reach the trapped deputies and civilian. Governor Beshear thanked the Special Response Team for their bravery, calling their actions an example of teamwork and selflessness. And staying with Kentucky State Police, three people have been arrested following a lengthy investigation into allegations of human trafficking and sexual offense involving a juvenile in Washington County. Kentucky State Police Post 15 says the investigation began after a report was received on September of 2024 alleging possible human trafficking and sexual contact involving three individuals and a juvenile. Following the investigation, the case was presented to a Washington County grand jury, which returned indictments against Christopher Ferkins of Springfield, Brandy Doyle of Mount Washington, and Samuel Ferkins of Taylorsville. Christopher Ferkins faces multiple charges, including six counts of human trafficking involving a victim under 18, along with charges of incest, unlawful transaction with a minor, sodomy, rape, and sexual abuse. Doyle is also facing multiple counts of human trafficking involving a victim under 18, unlawful transaction with a minor, sodomy, rape, and sexual abuse. Samuel Ferkins is charged with one count of human trafficking involving a victim under 18 and one count of first-degree sexual abuse. All three have been arrested and lodged in detention facilities. Kentucky State Police say the investigation remains ongoing and is being led by Senior Trooper Daniel Smith. In other law enforcement news, Kentucky State Police Post 4 has arrested a LaRue County woman following an investigation into allegations of sexual abuse involving a juvenile. Troopers say they received information on Monday, August 10th, alleging that an adult woman had been involved in a sexual relationship with a juvenile. Following investigation, 39-year-old Katarina Harmon of Magnolia was arrested on Thursday, August 13th, and charged with first-degree sexual abuse. She was lodged in LaRue County Detention Center. The investigation remains ongoing. Kentucky State Police say no additional information is being released at this time to protect the integrity of the investigation and the privacy of the victim. For more details on stories like these and more, be sure to check out our websites, myq104.com, kcountry1057.com, and wtcoradio.com.
11: 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Always keeping you weather aware.
12: Here's your Rock weather update. A heat advisory begins at noon today and remains in effect until 9 p.m. tonight. Slight chance of thunderstorms today. Otherwise, sunshine mixed with clouds at times. High temperatures reach up to 92. Winds out of the southwest, 5 to 10 miles an hour. Partly cloudy skies again tonight. Lows dip down to about 73. That's your local forecast update. I'm meteorologist Ray Miller from the Rock Weather Center. Right now, 75.
0: 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The Rock.

Just a shot in the dark. The late, great Ozzy Osbourne, of course. Good morning. It's Laster. Thank you so much for listening. Happy Friday. Middle of the month weekend. 14th today, 15th tomorrow, 16th Sunday. Then it's all downhill to the end of August. And we get into September. Cooler temperatures. Football. Just got to get through these next two dog day weeks, right? Steve Miller Band helping us through this morning. Hopping on that jet airliner. Good morning. Thanks for listening.

0: Do you notice that pilot talk in that song? That'd be David Gilmour and Nick Mason, two pilots. Yeah, they're both licensed pilots. David Gilmour, as a matter of fact, owned an aviation company, made a lot of money when he sold it. Yeah, you know, flight aviation cargo stuff over there in England. 106.7 FM, AM 1450 The Rock, WTCOradio.com for your streaming, and, of course, the Fork Media app, F-O-R-C-H-T Media. 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
5: 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There it goes. A three-run go-ahead blast for Eugenio Suarez.
6: 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Up throwing Anthony. Throw to the plate, not in time. And the Reds walk it off at 11, 6-5.
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0: Dan, Nancy, and the rest of the Heart crew, along with Laster, Morning Mayhem, Rock 106.7. Just doesn't get better than this. Killer classics like Heart and Whitesnake. Seconds Away, Cars, Twisted Sister, Journey. Oh, yeah, all before the top of the hour, just to rock us out through this Friday morning in Central Kentucky, talking about local events, community news. You know what's right around the corner? Yeah, high school football practices. See them out there on the field? All the other sports, hometown celebrations with the fall festivals coming up. You know, Rock 106.7. Going to be there, going to be sharing, talking about it on the radio, putting it on our website, and dropping by some of them, enjoying some of that great food, drink, and celebrations. We love you. 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
3: Here's your Rock weather update. A heat advisory begins at noon today and remains in effect until 9 p.m. tonight. Slight chance of thunderstorms today. Otherwise, sunshine mixed with clouds at times. High temperatures reach up to 92. Winds out of the southwest, 5 to 10 miles an hour. Partly cloudy skies again tonight. Lows dip down to about 73. That's your local forecast update. I'm meteorologist Ray Miller from the Rock Weather Center. Currently 79.
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5: ABC News, I'm Sherry Preston. This morning, the man accused of gunning down healthcare CEO Brian Thompson is expected to plead guilty to federal stalking charges. The line outside the courtroom for Luigi Mangione's hearing are already long, and he won't be in the courtroom for hours. At least three people have been killed in the latest round of torrential flooding across the Midwest and Ohio Valley. ABC's Alex Perez is in Richmond, Indiana.
6: In Kentucky, torrential rains turn streets into rivers. In Indiana, the National Guard called in after the governor declared a statewide disaster emergency following days of relentless storms. Flash flooding swallowing entire neighborhoods, roads vanishing underwater, and at least three people dead because of the severe storms.
5: Maybe those sterile flies have been working. Agriculture officials say the New World screwworm infestation that was first detected in June appears to be waning. Only three cases remain active along the Mexican border in Texas. This is ABC News.
7: That'll be $84.52.
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13: From the Fork Media News Desk, I'm Austin Armstrong. Governor Andy Beshear recently praised the Kentucky State Police Special Response Team for their actions during the April 20th incident on Chestnut Grove Road in Columbia. Authorities say Adair County Sheriff's deputies responded to a disturbance, came under gunfire from an armed suspect. A deputy and another individual were pinned down, while two additional deputies attempting a rescue also came under fire. Kentucky State Police troopers and officers responded to assist and also encountered gunfire from the barricaded suspect. The Kentucky State Police Special Response Team was then called to the scene and used the agency's armored Suburban as a mobile shield to help reach the trapped deputies and civilian. Governor Beshear thanked the Special Response Team for their bravery, calling their actions an example of teamwork and selflessness. And staying with Kentucky State Police, three people have been arrested following a lengthy investigation into allegations of human trafficking and sexual offense involving a juvenile in Washington County. Kentucky State Police Post 15 says the investigation began after a report was received on September of 2024 alleging possible human trafficking and sexual contact involving three individuals and a juvenile. Following the investigation, the case was presented to a Washington County grand jury, which returned indictments against Christopher Ferkins of Springfield, Brandy Doyle of Mount Washington, and Samuel Ferkins of Taylorsville. Christopher Ferkins faces multiple charges, including six counts of human trafficking involving a victim under 18, along with charges of incest, unlawful transaction with a minor, sodomy, rape, and sexual abuse. Doyle is also facing multiple counts of human trafficking involving a victim under 18, unlawful transaction with a minor, sodomy, rape, and sexual abuse. Samuel Firkins is charged with one count of human trafficking involving a victim under 18 and one count of first-degree sexual abuse. All three have been arrested and lodged in detention facilities. Kentucky State Police say the investigation remains ongoing and is being led by Senior Trooper Daniel Smith. In other law enforcement news, Kentucky State Police Post 4 has arrested a LaRue County woman following an investigation into allegations of sexual abuse involving a juvenile. Troopers say they received information on Monday, August 10th, alleging that an adult woman had been involved in a sexual relationship with a juvenile. Following an investigation, 39-year-old Katarina Harmon of Magnolia was arrested on Thursday, August 13th, and charged with first-degree sexual abuse. She was lodged in LaRue County Detention Center. The investigation remains ongoing. Kentucky State Police say no additional information is being released at this time to protect the integrity of the investigation and the privacy of the victim. For more details on stories like these and more, be sure to check out our websites, myq104.com, kcountry1057.com, and wtcoradio.com.
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15: Here's your Rock weather update. A heat advisory begins at noon today and remains in effect until 9 p.m. tonight. Slight chance of thunderstorms today. Otherwise, sunshine mixed with clouds at times. High temperatures reach up to 92. Winds out of the southwest, 5 to 10 miles an hour. Partly cloudy skies again tonight. Lows dip down to about 73. That's your local forecast update. I'm meteorologist Ray Miller from the Rock Weather Center. Currently 79.
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The Rock.

The lovely and talented Stevie Nicks, the one-winged warrior. It is Lester. Good morning. Thank you so much for listening to Rock 106.7. Latest forecast, weather updates, watches, warnings, like probably an advisory about the heat today. That's just some of the stuff we put weather-wise, community-wise on our Facebook page to keep you up to date. Because you don't always hear us talking about it on the radio, but at least if you drop by your Facebook and you've liked our WTCO radio page, you, my friend, would get the update in your timeline. And you go, oh, heat advisory. It's going to be hotter than, again, and tomorrow and the next. Okay, cool. Yeah, stay ahead of it. If you haven't already done so, like WTCO.

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0: fall. We're only going to dream and wish the wind was crying Mary this weekend. Rock 106.7, you're home for the legends like Hendrix and Def Leppard. Coming up, Stroking It with Billy Squire, Rush. Also before the top of the hour, Green Day going to drop by. The biggest names, the legends of rock. They live here, of course, 106.7. And I do not joke about wishing the wind was going to be crying Mary this week. There's going to be no wind. That's why they're talking heat advisory, because it's that stale, thick, humid, high dew point air all weekend long, where there's no wind blowing and it's just sitting there and it's in your face. You could chew it. And just trying to set you up for the weekend. That is the weather you can expect here in central Kentucky. Maybe a break first part of next week. Fingers crossed. Because, yeah, it's not going to be a pleasant week. A good weekend, be in the water. That's what I'm saying. And, of course, take us with you. 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
1: 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Participants can only win one contest prize per person every 30 days, Monday through Friday, excluding holidays within 30 days, or the prize will be forfeited. Prizes will not be mailed or delivered. Any winner under the age of 18 must be accompanied by a parent or legal guardian. No trade or cash equivalent will be awarded for any contest prize. Any person or persons found to be in violation of these contest rules before, during, or after the respective contest or giveaway will be disqualified and will not be eligible for future contests or giveaways.
2: 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Always keeping you weather aware.
3: Here's your Rock weather update. A heat advisory begins at noon today and remains in effect until 9 p.m. tonight. Slight chance of thunderstorms today. Otherwise, sunshine mixed with clouds at times. High temperatures reach up to 92. Winds out of the southwest, 5 to 10 miles an hour. Partly cloudy skies again tonight. Lows dip down to about 73. That's your local forecast update. I'm meteorologist Ray Miller from the Rock Weather Center. Currently, it's 81 degrees.
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0: Rocking the memory of that night, 1974, on this date that Alex Lifeson, Geddy Lee, got up on stage in Pittsburgh, Pennsylvania, and introduced their new drummer, replacing founding member John Rutsey, guy by the name of Neil Peart, in 1974, kicking the set to a whole new level. Of course, they were the opening act for Uriah Heep was the headliner. Manfred Mann was in the middle, and yeah, Rush opened that show. This date, 1974, Neil Peart on stage for the first time with Rush. Lester, sliding out the door. Have a fantastic Friday and a wonderful weekend, my friend. Bless you. See you next week in the morning. We'll rock together again. Thorogood, Aerosmith, Petty, just a few coming up next.
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As time ticks by, still I try.

0: 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I'm Lee Mowen.
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0: It's the weekend, Kentucky. Hello, I'm Scott Fitzgerald. Let's talk sports and jump right into the NFL, shall we? The Bengals opening the preseason with a 16-18 win over Detroit, and there were plenty of encouraging signs, especially on defense.
1: First and 16 after the penalty. Here's a handoff and a fumble inside the 10. There's a pile at the 7. The officials come running in.
2: Tug of war going on. Who's got the strongest hands, wrists, forearms?
1: Owen Burke says the Bengals recovered, and they did. Nice.
0: Yeah, Cincinnati forcing two turnovers in the first half. They came up with a late interception to seal the win. As you heard, Dan Hoard, their rookie Cassius Howell, made that fumble recovering, registered a half sack, while Jordan Battle and Rush Yeast each picked off a Lions quarterback. Evan McPherson hit a 56-yard field goal in the rain, but the offensive line, they struggled. They allowed multiple sacks of Joe Burrow. Not good. Something they need to improve on. How about Kentucky basketball fans? You can mark your calendars now. Big Blue Madness is coming to Rupp Arena Friday, October 2nd. The annual event, of course, gives fans their first public look at Mark Pope's men's teams. UK says ticket and television details are still being finalized, and for the first time since 2002, there will be no camp out for Big Blue Madness tickets. Let's take it to baseball now. The Reds beat the White Sox 9-8 on the South Side yesterday, but the biggest story came in the third inning.
3: That got Stewart in the helmet, and he points at him. Back-to-back pitches near his head. Both benches empty.
0: Yeah, Cincinnati's Sal Stewart was hit in the helmet by a pinch. Stewart moved towards the mound. As you heard Jim Day say, both benches cleared. And White Sox starter Davis Martin was ejected. Stewart talking afterwards.
4: Can't really tell you. Kind of black out a little bit when they go up at the head, you know. I know he apologized after the first one, and things happen, you know, maybe a slip. But then the very next pitch just came right back at my face, so.
0: Stewart, well, he was okay. He had a huge night. He reached base four times. He scored four runs and drove in two. Cincinnati is back home along the banks of the Ohio, starting a three-game series with the Miami Marlins tonight. Have a great weekend, Kentucky.
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15: 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Wow. Great crowd. 859-280-2287. Probably our biggest crowd ever at Shady Rays. Louisville always brings it. Next week we'll be at the State Fair, so I hope you guys will come join us at the State Fair next week. I was just telling them during the break, they gave me a big list yesterday of, like, you know, on ESPN people request to be interviewed, and you can say yes or no. And it was a list, and this was our musician list for the month of August. You could have any of these musicians. They read me 35 names. I said no to all of them except one, which may or may not mean that they're on. But it was like a who's who of terrible country singers. It was like
2: Brantley Gilbert and Lee Bryce and like all these people, and I hadn't heard of many of them. Then it was like rappers. It's like, would you like Chingy on your? Isn't that a person?
11: I don't know. You tell me.
16: I have no idea. Chingy?
2: I think he was one. And I said, well, I don't know. What are you going to say to those people? Like, yeah. Hello, Chingy. How are you? What's going on?
11: Well, I mean, you don't know if they know anything about sports, but then again, you could argue that we don't know anything about sports.
2: I don't know anything about them.
11: Yeah, that's true. Well, so, you got to learn who they are.
2: So I said
11: quickly.
2: Yes. The only person I said yes to was Zach Top. Because I like Zach Top's music. That was the one person I said yes to. But even if he comes on, I'm not sure what I'll say to him either. But I did say yes to him.
16: Well, you and Myron had me laughing yesterday because you got the giggles when he was trying to say Fernando Mendoza.
2: I would say to you, if you haven't yet checked out that show, the first segment of Hour 2 yesterday might have been our best segment. Would you agree with that?
16: It was hilarious.
2: I do. So if you get a chance, you go to the Matt and Myron podcast.
16: And you got tickled. That was even the funny part about it.
2: I did get very tickled. Did you see, you two are baseball players, so I had to ask you about, I'm looking around. I don't see any Reds hats. But, no, there's one right there. Did you see Sal Stewart get hit twice in the head yesterday?
16: I didn't see this.
2: Mm-mm. Okay, so, well, the first time, the White Sox pitcher pitched, this is how he pitched, that motion right
16: there. Yeah.
2: And he threw it, thank you very much. Yeah. He threw it like a foot and a half over his head. And Stewart looks at him and he's like, what? And the guy goes, my bad. Didn't mean to, my bad. Next pitch hits him directly in the head.
16: Ooh. Oh, my. In the head?
2: And then Sal Stewart's like, all right. And he comes out to find the guy keeps going, I didn't do it on purpose. Both benches come out. They end up kicking him out of the game, even though he kept going, I didn't do it on purpose. So here's my question for these two baseball guys. Obviously, if he did it on purpose two in a row, you got to kick him out. But let's just say, let's take him at face value that he didn't do it on purpose, mm-hmm. but that he threw one right above his head, and then the second one hits him right in the head. Do you just have to kick him out because, like, dude, come on, man.
11: Yeah, you have to, even if he didn't mean to, because he could sit there and say, well, I didn't mean to. You can't just take him for his word. Because
2: let's say there was a truth test. Let's say there was a lie detector test, and you knew he didn't mean to.
11: Let's go to the review. We're going to hook him up to the lie detector test.
2: And let's just say he didn't mean to. Would you kick him out? Because it's like, dude, you can't control yourself.
11: Yeah, you're dangerous at that point. Yeah, you're hitting people in the head, and, you know, doing it one time, okay, that's one thing. But the fact that he threw the one before that and nearly hit him. And maybe it is one of those things where the pitcher is like, no pun intended, but in his own head, right, and is having some control issues. That happens, but you got to take him out, I think, regardless.
16: Did the umpire give him a warning after the ball went over his head?
2: Yes,
11: yes. Well, there's your warning.
2: I was watching, and I watched the whole lead up, and I genuinely think he probably didn't mean to. But, like, the cowboy was like, you got to kick him out whether he meant to or not. You can't be throwing and hitting people in the head twice.
16: See, I agree with the cowboy, especially if he got the warning. Very next pitch,
2: very
16: hits
2: next
16: him
2: pitch.
16: In the head, you're out. You can sit there and cry and whine and complain. Yeah. No way. You're a Major League Baseball player. You don't throw one over the guy's head and then hit him in the head on back-to-back
11: baseball
16: pitches.
11: Baseball and golf are two of the most, like, psychological sports where, okay, he did that unintentionally, but now he's thinking, I can't do that again. And what's he do? He does it again.
2: Yeah.
11: It's like Knobloch couldn't throw from second to first base. You get in your own head, and sometimes that happens.
2: Well, that's interesting if you watch it. Terry Francona, big old man, comes out there, looks like he wants to fight it. I love when old man managers want to get a fight. Yeah. I really enjoy watching it.
11: Like Don Zimmer. Was it Don Zimmer charged Pedro Martinez?
2: Pedro threw him to the ground.
11: Yeah. Threw him off.
2: Who's up next?
17: John.
2: John, go ahead, John.
18: Hey, guys. Okay, so quick question. Kind of skeptical. All right, so hypothetically speaking, Pope has a great year. We do okay. And then next year, he doesn't. We flat on our face.
2: So good year. Well, what's a good year in your, like, what in your hypothetical, what does he do this year?
18: Make it out of the weekend of the SEC tournament.
2: That's a good year if we make it to the weekend of the SEC tournament? Come on now. Our standards can't go quite that low.
18: So the tournament's expanding this year, right? So
2: the NCAA tournament, yes.
18: Expanding. Right. So chances are we're going to make it in the tournament. I say we get to at least the Sweet 16 or get past the Sweet 16.
2: Let's just do that. All right, so we're in the Sweet 16, and then I agree with you. If he makes the Sweet 16, he will – certainly get another year. So then you're asking about the next year.
18: Right.
17: Well,
18: so in the next year, if he falls flat on his face, do we look at it as, well, did we make a mistake?
17: Yeah. Well, I appreciate the call. Here's what I would say. I take the view, Drew and I have talked about this over the years. This was my opinion for a long time, and Drew's been really vocal about it in the last year. For me, it has never just been about what you do in March, because basketball is random, right? Like, you need to win in March, but, like, you can have a clunker of a game. I mean, I'll go back to when we in 2014 when we beat Wichita State. That Wichita State team was undefeated, okay? They got put against a Kentucky team that came together at the right moment. If you're Wichita State, are you going to look at that year and say it's a disappointment because you lost in the second round? You can't. Like that, if we played Wichita State 10 times, Ryan, we'd probably lose 8 of them, right?
11: It could be possible.
17: We just happened to win that one.
11: Might be disappointing, but you wouldn't fire your coach over it.
17: Yeah.
11: Yeah.
17: So, but I will say, once you have 3 or 4 years, you've got a sample size. So for me, it's not just about the tournament. I want us to be good during a season. Like, we have not been good, not Kentucky good, the last 2 years. We just haven't. We have not even competed to get a double bye. And last year, we didn't even get a single bye. We have to be good all year. If we're good all year, and then we run into a team in the second round and lose, I'm okay. But if we stink all year, and we hit a half-court shot to make it to the second round, and then we're never even competitive in that game, which is what happened last year, that's a different thing.
16: See, I agree with you. I think there's a hangover from last season during the regular season, the Gonzaga blowout loss, getting the double bye, you know, have to play on Wednesday night in the SEC tournament. That hangover kind of carried in to what we were feeling this summer. Now the roster he's built, I think we're starting to get more excited about it, and maybe some better things could come. But I do think there's a hangover that's kind of
17: still
16: around.
17: And we also have to, Shannon, stop getting beat by 30 multiple games a year. Like, it's not just we're losing. Sometimes we're not even competitive in these games. And I love that we can come back, but how many times have we been down 20 had to come back? Now, we've won some of those games, and that's been exciting. But, like, I think we had a stat last year that in something like 11 games in the Mark Pope era, we've been down 20 in the first half.
11: Yeah, I remember us talking about the race to 10 on DraftKings and how that was guaranteed money last year.
17: That's the kind of stuff, Shannon, I want to see us stop.
11: Yeah, and every coach, I feel like, deserves a mulligan of a season. I think last year that was Mark Pope's, but we can't come back and have what we had last year, mediocre season, and be out in the round of 32. And, you know, let's remember, you had to have a miracle shot to get to the round of 32 just last season. So.
17: Well, we had, I mean, if we're going to talk miracle shots, we had a miracle,
11: LSU.
17: We had a miracle shot probably to save the season down at LSU.
11: Yeah.
17: You know, I mean, we lose that game, we're 0-3 in the SEC.
11: That's right.
17: And who knows what happens. So, you know, I just want us to see us be consistently more competitive. Who's next?
19: Skyler.
17: Skyler, go ahead, Skyler.
20: Yeah, hey, guys. Couple things. I think that a successful season for the fan base is that Mark Pope needs to reclaim the vibes, and the vibes were all that, as the kids say.
17: I agree with that, by the way.
20: Because last year, he was all over the place, which brings me to my point that I wanted to call about. I feel like, as I've listened to him sit with you guys, his tone has changed.
17: Great.
20: Has that been because someone close to him has gotten to him, or is that Jay Batt? And I hope that continues throughout the season when things, you know,
17: it's a great question.
20: Get touchy, because they will be.
17: It's a great question. I appreciate the call. I'll just go through again. I'm just going to be honest. In May and early June, I thought we're heading into a tough year, because not only was I worried about who the players were going to be, it didn't seem like to me Pope, it almost seemed like to me Pope was getting into that stubborn, like, I ain't doing anything. Something has changed. Now, is it Jay Batt? Is it like a realization from people or himself that he needs to kind of, but, like, something changed. I don't think there's any doubt. Even behind the scenes, the conversations I had in May and June versus the conversations I'm having right now are two completely different sets of conversations. We've gone from no one will return our phone calls to what can we do? Like, what would you like to do? And how can we make it happen? That's a huge change. I think it's a positive change. And you're also seeing it in his engagement with the fan base. Remember taking those questions on the thing? So I do think, like, Ryan, they've made a conscious effort to change the vibes a little bit.
16: So where did that start?
17: I don't know. Could it be Jay Batt.
16: Yeah.
17: Could be internal. Could be him. I honestly don't know.
11: And the honeymoon period's over, and I feel like, you know, at first, you get that first year, you go to the Sweet 16, the vibes are great. Then you come back last year, kind of have a mediocre season. Now it's like, okay, this is year three. We got to get down to business and start winning some games.
17: 859-280-2287. We're going to be about 20 minutes away from this man right here racing a 91-year-old man.
11: Please stretch.
16: Ryan. Oh, yeah, I probably need to stretch. Yeah, stretch.
17: Why don't you stretch during the break? Yeah,
11: show everybody your stretching.
17: Yeah, right here, right here. This is a good place for you to stretch.
11: Do some yoga right here.
17: Wow. Just do some lats or something right here.
16: Wow.
17: And we will...
11: Public display of stretching.
17: We will take a break and be right back. We're 15 minutes also from the Oral Argument. This is KSR.
11: To talk to Matt Jones and the crew, call the Clark's Pup and Shop phone line at 859-280-2287 or 1-800-606-4263. And you can text Matt on the A-Vision Glass text machine at 772-774-5254.
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16: She turned it down?
17: What?
16: You turned it down?
17: Yeah, I turned down all of them except Zach Top. I don't know if he'll come on.
11: You and Chingy cutting it up on ESPN Radio could have been a thing.
17: Could have been a thing.
11: Yeah.
17: Probably not going to be a thing, not but could have been a thing. Shady Rays, best lost and broken protection. If you drop your sunglasses in the ocean, they'll replace them. Knock them in off the dock, they'll replace them. Sit on them day one like Ryan does his, they'll replace them. It is Shady Rays, your favorite outdoor sun driving sunglasses with ShadyRays.com. You are looking extra Joe Biden today with those aviators on.
16: I noticed the ladies are thirsty seeing me in these sunglasses.
11: I hope you run faster than Joe.
17: Well, I don't know. I think I would take Joe and Radio Ron against Ryan today. We will see here in a little bit. Speaking of that, by the way, if you had told me, Ryan, that a former television co-host of mine might be the new White House press secretary, I wouldn't have thought it. But they're saying Scott Jennings, my former Hey Kentucky. Think about this. On Hey Kentucky, I had like four regular co-hosts. You, Drew, Mary Jo, and maybe the next White House press secretary.
16: It's a pretty good exclusive club that we all belong in. We're all political analysts.
11: That means there's hope for you, Ryan.
17: That's right. What presidency will bring Ryan as their press secretary?
16: When Joe Biden comes back?
17: I don't think that's going to happen, actually. 859-280-2287. Meyer Metcalf put on his article 2 days ago that Kentucky basketball had a floor of the losing in the first round of the tournament, a ceiling of the Elite Eight. We talked about that. I think that's probably about right. What's the floor and the ceiling, Ryan, if we get Mark Mitchell here later today?
16: I think the ceiling could be Final Four. I think, like I said, I think he's a missing piece that they could put it together and make a run at a Final Four. The floor better be Sweet 16.
17: He just came up here and asked me, do you think if Mark Mitchell comes, the expectation level for Kentucky of what Pope needs to do to have a successful season, does it rise?
16: It does, in my mind.
11: I think
16: it
11: does. You know, it's physicality and defense are the two things that this team lacks. I think bringing in a guy 6'9", 230, can add to that physicality and help you out.
17: That can score 30 in a game.
11: Yeah, absolutely. Yeah.
17: I mean, I don't mean to, like, I get accused sometimes of hyping things up, and I get it, but I mean, he'll be our best player. If he comes, he's immediately our best player. And, like, I don't know, some people think Milan, some people think Malachi, some people think Alex Wilkins is the best player now. But regardless, Mark Mitchell will be the best player if he comes. So, I mean, it can't help but raise your expectations some, right?
16: Yeah, he may not be the leading scorer, but he'll be the best player.
17: I bet he's the leading scorer.
16: You think he'll be the leading scorer, too?
17: Yes. I mean, he lit it up last year. I mean, he's lit it up for two straight years. He will be, whether he plays for us or he plays for Missouri, he will be preseason first team all SEC no matter what school he plays at.
11: I think he, if he comes here, obviously, and Momchilovich will probably be battling it out for a leading scorer every game.
17: Yeah, and Malachi, I think you can't underestimate how important he's going to be. And then I still think, I will say this, my prediction of Alex Wilkins being the top scorer goes down if Mitchell comes. Then I think it's a completely different situation. Who's up next?
11: T. Rich.
17: T. Rich, go ahead.
0: Thanks, Matt. I think the Mitchell kid is already coming to Kentucky, and I think it because, I don't mean to go back to your civil procedure outline of law school, but he has to get in contact with the state to bring a case in state court.
17: Completely
0: so
17: agree with you.
0: I think he probably already has NIL agreement, and they haven't said it yet. I haven't seen a copy of the complaint, but my guess is he's already got one, and that gives him sufficient contact with the state. Just like I couldn't sue in New Mexico because I don't live in New Mexico, I think he's going to Kentucky or Louisville, and that's why he can file, be part of this complaint here in state court.
17: I totally agree. If I was Judge Edwards' law clerk and I was wanting to be sneaky, I would tell the judge, hey, all these other plaintiffs have a connection to Kentucky. They're either from Kentucky or they played at a school from Kentucky. They have some connection to Kentucky. And now you got this guy, Mark Mitchell. I would make the judge go, Mr. Poppy, why is Mark Mitchell part of this? To make him say in court, Ryan, I'm going to Kentucky.
16: Yeah.
17: That's what I would like to hear him say. No, I mean, like, he should make him make the commitment right now, because I agree with him. I don't think Mitchell has sufficient contacts to be in this case unless he's already planning on coming to Kentucky. Otherwise, I don't know how he can be part of the case.
11: That would be a first for us, having a commitment in court. That's never happened.
17: But you know what? If it's going to happen, isn't Kentucky the place for it to happen, to have a commitment in circuit court?
11: Yes. It feels like we're the fan base that would have that.
16: It's not. It seems like not crazy for the judge to ask that question.
17: Listen. I know if you read the complaint, they're arguing that his sufficient contact with Kentucky is that he played a game in Rupp Arena last year. I just can't imagine that's true. 2 minutes. I mean, maybe the court will say it is, and then everybody moves on. But I can't imagine that you played a game in Rupp Arena. You're not suing the University of Kentucky. You're suing an entity that is in Indianapolis. I don't get it. So I think the judge probably should ask why, and then he might say, I'm going to Kentucky.
11: I hope he shows up with two hats, a Kentucky hat and a Louisville hat. He puts the Kentucky hat on in front of the judge.
17: Oh, so you think the judge should ask the question,
11: he
17: should set him down and go,
11: taking my talents to
17: Your Honor, I'm planning on going to Kentucky.
11: That'd be great.
17: That would be a great moment.
11: Yeah.
16: But the judge is a Louisville fan, though. That may hurt his case.
17: Oh, that's a good point.
11: Oops. We'll wait maybe till after the ruling.
17: Yeah, maybe he says, You're eligible.
11: Okay, now I'm going to Kentucky.
17: Yeah, but anyway, I actually agree with the caller. What do you think? It's just, I mean, I know you're not a lawyer, but do you think he ends up getting eligible?
16: I think the way this has been going on, the fact they've already ruled the way they did in Colorado, I think, yes, he gets ruled eligible probably by Monday or Tuesday, and he ends up committing to Kentucky, and we're all going to be very happy
11: next
16: week.
11: I think when one state does it, it puts pressure on the other states to do it as well.
17: I agree with that. Tell me about Stockton Mortgage.
16: 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There's Stockton Mortgages all over the state. There's some here in Louisville. There's some over here in Bullitt County, they're everywhere.
11: Yeah,
16: Louisville. I don't know. Yeah. Louisville?
11: It's Jefferson County, but sure.
16: So Stockton Mortgage, NMLS 8259 Equal Housing Lender. 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They'll get you to the closing table. That's what it's all about.
17: Were you just trying to think of a county that's next to Louisville?
16: I almost said Georgetown. I know there's one in Georgetown, but
17: That's not close to here.
16: Not close to here, yeah. But that's what was in the
11: Oldham County that's kind of close by.
16: Yeah. Bullitt, Oldham, Shelby.
17: How about Josh Smith's kid going to Oldham County?
16: Yeah.
17: North Oldham. Random. We'll take a break. Ryan versus Ron. On next here on KSR.
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8: ABC News, I'm Sherry Preston. It's back to court over the ballroom. The Trump administration asking the U.S. Supreme Court for an emergency stay of a lower court injunction that would halt substantial portions of above-ground construction on the White House East Wing and ballroom while litigation over its legality continues. A court appearance soon for accused CEO killer Luigi Mangione.
9: This morning, Luigi Mangione, privileged 28-year-old son of a well-off Maryland family who raged against corporate America, is expected to plead guilty to federal charges accusing him of stalking and killing United Healthcare CEO Brian Thompson on a New York City street. Since his capture in Pennsylvania after a days-long manhunt, Mangione has maintained he is not guilty, but sources tell ABC News he is prepared to change his plea.
8: ABC's Aaron Katursky. Testimony starts today in Dwayne Davis's trial. He's charged with murder in the Tupac Shakur's death. After splurging in the World Cup and Amazon Prime Day, Americans cut back on their spending in July, according to the Commerce Department. This is ABC News. Tropical storm Lala taking aim at the Big Island of Hawaii. ABC's Melissa Adan with more from Kona.
10: We're talking about rainfall totals up to 2 feet and some catastrophic areas because we're looking at dangerous winds, erratic conditions when it comes to that. And of course, that surf that Hawaii is so well known for, we could see waves up to 15 feet. Some of the national parks for Hawaii's volcanoes already closing, and airlines have already warned travelers if they're going to be heading out here, prepare for flight disruptions.
8: U.S. Ambassador to Israel Mike Huckabee calls it a horrific act of terror. For 5 nights, Israeli settlers have been surrounding 3 Palestinian homes on the outskirts in a town in the West Bank. The families inside have been unable to leave for food, water, or medical assistance. Italian authorities have recovered 3 paintings by Renoir, Cezanne, and Matisse worth millions. They were stolen earlier this year, officials

0: You can't wear it in any stadium. But then, like, the Yankees have retired, like, 20 numbers. Mm-hmm. And, like, they always have guys with weird numbers because they almost all the single digits are gone for the Yankees. Would you want to do that at Kentucky? Is there any number that's so important that you would retire?
1: Well, couch number two, for sure, in football.
0: You would retire that.
1: I think he deserves to be retired. Number one pick at Kentucky got us to a – we were going to have a parade because he got us to a bowl game that year. So I would definitely put him. Basketball's a different animal, man. We've had so many good guys.
0: I would say, Shannon, I wouldn't retire anybody's. I actually think, you know, sometimes we'll do that thing where we look at a number and we see all the players that wore it over the years.
1: Yeah.
0: And I actually think that's a really cool way to tie players from different generations together.
2: Yeah, sort of, like, carries on their legacy a little bit.
0: I agree. You know? Like, we talk about, I can't remember what numbers they are. I'm bad with numbers. But I think, like, number 21, Jack Givens wore it. Tayshaun Prince wore it.
1: Shigari Alain.
0: Shigari Alain.
2: It can all be. Uh-huh.
0: I'm trying to think what would be the number with the most legacy at Kentucky. What is it? 22. Who's 22?
2: Oh, you're talking about
0: football. I'm saying basketball. Like, what number going through the years would have had the most good players playing with that number?
3: 1 minute.
0: What? 40. Who is that? Issel, and who else?
2: Chuck Hayes.
0: Hissel and Chuck Hayes.
2: I heard somebody say maybe. 15. Was that Shepard?
1: That was Jeff Shepard and Reed Shepard.
2: Yeah.
1: And DeMarcus Cousins.
0: Oh, so Jeff Shepard, Reed Shepard, and DeMarcus Cousins. That's a pretty good one. Who did anybody else have 21 besides Givens and Prince?
3: 30 seconds.
1: Cameron Mills was 21, yeah.
0: Okay. Well, we'll think about during the break. What would be the number with the most legacy?
1: Was Willie Cauley-Stein 15 also? 15's not a bad.
0: Willie was 15. Yes, he was. Wall was what, 11?
1: 11.
0: 11, yeah. I don't know anybody else.
1: Sean Woods, Saul Smith.
0: Saul Smith, that's right. Ryan's going to head off to go see Dane Key's start. Shannon, I'll be right back. This is KSR.
4: Stirring up a little town last week or two.
5: It's the weekend, Kentucky. Hello, I'm Scott Fitzgerald. Let's talk sports and jump right into the NFL, shall we? The Bengals opening the preseason with a 16-18 win over Detroit, and there were plenty of encouraging signs, especially on defense.
6: First and 16 after the penalty. Here's a handoff and a fumble inside the 10. There's a pile at the 7. The officials come running in.
7: Tug of war going on. Who's got the strongest hands, wrists, forearms?
6: Owen Burke says the Bengals recovered, and they did. Nice.
5: Yeah, Cincinnati forcing two turnovers in the first half. They came up with a late interception to seal the win. As you heard Dan Hoard, their rookie Cassius Howell made that fumble recovery and registered a half sack, while Jordan Battle and Rush Yeast each picked off a Lions quarterback. Evan McPherson hit a 56-yard field goal in the rain, but the offensive line, they struggled. They allowed multiple sacks of Joe Burrow. Not good. Something they need to improve on. How about Kentucky basketball fans? You can mark your calendars now. Big Blue Madness is coming to Rupp Arena Friday, October 2nd. The annual event, of course, gives fans their first public look at Mark Pope's men's teams. UK says ticket and television details are still being finalized, and for the first time since 2002, there will be no campout for Big Blue Madness tickets. Let's take it to baseball now. The Reds beat the White Sox 9-8 on the South Side yesterday, but the biggest story came in the third inning.
8: That got Stewart in the helmet, and he points at him. Back-to-back pitches near his head. Both benches empty.
5: Yeah, Cincinnati Sal Stewart was hit in the helmet by a pinch. Stewart moved towards the mound. As you heard Jim Day say, both benches cleared. And White Sox starter Davis Martin was ejected. Stewart talking afterwards.
9: Can't really tell you. Kind of black out a little bit when they go up at the head, you know. I know he apologized after the first one, and things happen, you know, maybe a slip. But then the very next pitch just came right back at my face, so.
5: Stewart, well, he was okay. He had a huge night. He reached base four times. He scored four runs and drove in two. Cincinnati is back home along the banks of the Ohio, starting a three-game series with the Miami Marlins tonight. Have a great weekend, Kentucky.
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0: Welcome back. It is Kentucky Sports Radio, 859-280-2287. Some more updates from the hearing. The lawyer for the players notes that all of the players in the plaintiff's group would be eligible to play if they were in next year's class. And they say not applying it retroactively without a rationale is unfair to the players. So that's their key argument, is all these people under the new rules would be eligible, but you're just not extending it back. So that is their argument. And it does, the NCAA is asking for a hearing. The plaintiffs say, if you want to have a hearing, that's fine, but you have to let them play until the hearing with no punishment.
2: Oh, there you go. Well, so if that just drags on out, then they could be eligible, right?
0: That wouldn't affect Mitchell, but that would maybe affect Alex Afari, even though he's not necessarily a named plaintiff. If they were to say someone can play until September, again, the court hasn't said this. This is what the plaintiffs are asking for. But the court... if the court says you can play until September without a punishment, then if I'm Afari, then UK's probably putting him on the practice field Monday. Right?
2: I would think you would. Why not at that point?
0: How
2: far back in theory could they go? Could they go back to guys from 2 years ago who didn't
0: no.
2: get fifth year?
0: No.
2: So it's just these guys.
0: Their argument is, look, starting next year, it's 5 for 5. You can't be older than 24.
2: Mm-hmm.
0: Their argument is, well, why start next year? Just start now.
2: Right.
0: But if you went back the year before, it would be 6 for 5, which is not what the new rules say. So I think this would only be guys this year. And I think it has to be people who are not over 24. So I think it has to be people who fit that age requirement.
2: Anything to stop the 7-year senior thing, which is just, I mean, I know part of that was COVID, but it just got to the point where it was ridiculous, where you had a 28-year-old out there still playing college.
0: Now, you're looking for the best number in UK history basketball. What do you got?
2: Well, first of all, I think it's worth noting that since the 1950s, only one player has worn number 6.
0: Okay, quick question. Little trivia question. I'll give a pair of sunglasses if anybody just off their top of their head at this crowd knows who's the only UK player to wear number 6.
2: There you go, right there.
0: Cliff Hagan, right there, and he's already got sunglasses on.
2: You can get them for somebody else.
0: Would you like a pair of sunglasses? All right, go on in there. Tell them you win one of the mystery pairs. How about that?
2: Yeah.
0: Good call. I got to keep going.
2: Number 3 was pretty good. Rex Chapman, Terrence Jones, Nerlens, Tyler Ulis, Bam, Maxey, Keldon Johnson.
0: That's a good group.
2: Number 1 was Cliff Hawkins, Darius Miller, Booker, James Young, Scal, Lamont Butler. I mean, it's pretty good. And then 0, Enes Kanter, Fox, Quade Green, Kagans.
0: We're not giving Enes Kanter and Quade Green one. Those guys played a total of 6 games at Kentucky.
2: Hold on. Toppin and Dillingham.
0: Yeah. No, I liked your first one. All right, what about 23? Anthony Davis, Derek Anderson, Jody Meeks, Cliff Barker, Jamal Murray, Roger Harden.
2: It's pretty good. Yeah.
0: That's pretty good. What was the first one you said? That was the best one.
2: Number 3.
0: Number three. That's going to be my early leader until somebody gives me a better one. 859-280-2287. Who's up next?
2: Matthew.
0: Matthew. Go ahead, Matthew.
19: What's up, guys?
0: What's going on?
19: Barefooted out in the garden on this beautiful day, and I'm in Kentucky.
0: But, okay, you got to say something else. You always say that and then give a long pause. You keep going.
19: Okay. I got you a hypothetical.
0: Okay.
19: Back when Allen Iverson and Shaq, you know, the Lakers and the Sixers played in the finals, would you rather have a 6'8", 6'6", or 6'8", Allen Iverson, or a 70% shooting free throw shooter for Shaq?
0: 6'8", Allen Iverson.
2: Yeah.
0: 6'8", Allen Iverson would not be stoppable. Although he can't shoot, so that he wasn't a great shooter, but I would still. Can people forget Allen Iverson was like this tall,
2: right.
0: And he still was amazing.
2: Yeah, and they just wouldn't foul Shaq if he shot 70%. I mean, that was the whole defense.
0: But people forget there was a 4 or 5 year player where Shaq's maybe the most dominant player in the history of basketball. I mean, he got fat at the end, and like, but when he was kind of fat but still good and in shape, he might have been the most dominant player there.
2: How about number 12, Ralph Beard? You got Feldhaus, Brandon Knight, Carl Anthony Towns, Keon Brooks. Not bad.
0: Not bad. Still not as good as the first one you gave me.
2: Yeah. I think number three may be the answer.
0: Three may be the answer. If you're a KSR listener who knows Kentucky loves talking about weather, then remember you need to take care of your roof. 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
2: John.
0: John, go ahead, John.
20: Yes, two things real quick. So the number 24, I think, Mike, top three. You got Jamal Mashburn, Antoine Walker, Kalena Azubuike.
0: Ooh, that's good.
20: Bledsoe.
0: Good.
20: EJ Farrell, Chris Livingston. But I think starting with Jamal brought us out of the dark days. The original.
0: So it's Jamal Mashburn, Antoine Walker, and who would be the next best two?
20: Kalena Azubuike and Eric Bledsoe.
0: Okay. And what was your top one there? You got Mashburn, Walker, Bledsoe, Azubuike,
2: Rex, Terrence Jones, Nerlens, Ulis, Bam, Maxey.
0: That's a really good one. Let me do a couple of these just for number four, Kyle Macy, Rondo, Fitch, Nick Richards. That's pretty good.
2: That's solid.
0: All right. Number five, Travis Ford, Wayne Turner, Malik Monk, Emmanuel Quickly, Kevin Knox.
2: Pretty good, yeah.
0: You like that one?
2: Yep.
0: 21. Yeah, it's just Givens and Prince. So,
2: what would you say? Is it still number three, or is it 24?
20: I think 44 is a big one too.
0: What's 44? Cotton Nash and Dan Issel.
20: Dan Issel.
2: Yeah.
20: You got Chuck Hayes. You got Dakari Johnson. You got Big Z.
0: It's a good one.
2: Yeah.
0: That is a good one. Yeah. I'm gonna say three.
20: One off-topic thing, real quick on TikTok.
0: Yes, go ahead.
20: Did you all see this culture of college? They do state by state and rank like academics, overall athletic, stuff like that. When they did Kentucky, they put Louisville as the top college in Kentucky.
0: Yeah, that's ridiculous. Athletic. No offense to the city we're in, and I appreciate the call, but Louisville is not the top college in Kentucky.
2: No.
0: In anything.
2: No.
0: I mean, what?
2: Scandals.
0: Scandals. They are number one in scandals. I'm trying to think. Do they have a graduate school? What's their best graduate school? Speech? Engineering.
2: Yeah.
0: Okay, they do. That's right. They do have a big engineering school. So that would be what they're. But, like, if you're talking as an undergrad, Kentucky's a more prestigious school. I think the campus life is better at Kentucky than Louisville. The sports are generally better at Kentucky than Louisville. Be hard for me to put Louisville. Louisville's a bigger city with more to do. So, I mean, that's probably one thing in Louisville.
2: But Lexington kind of feels like a college city, would you say, more so than Louisville? Louisville's bigger, like you said.
0: Yeah.
2: It feels like that Lexington is more of a college town.
0: I think Louisville's a great place to live if you're 23 to 35. And then, and even older than that. But I think if you went to, if you wanted a college experience, I think you would generally pick Kentucky. 859-280-2287. We're going to take a break. I'm going to try to keep up with what's happening because it looks like the judge is asking questions. And I think that'll be the most interesting things to see what the judge is asking. We'll look at it during the break and be right back. This is Kentucky Sports Radio live at Shady Rays.
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7: And here's Clark with the weather. 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
11: Radio, 859-280-2287. One person writes, Matt, I was going to buy those pick six previews, but if they don't believe in my Cats, then I'm not going to.
12: Yeah, nobody wants to pick that up to read about how terrible their team is going to be, right?
11: Yeah, well, I understand that. What's good about it is it does give you, like, if you want a two-page overview of every team,
12: yeah,
11: which I think will be good for what I need it for. One person writes, Matt, if we get Mark Mitchell, should we think we can compete to win the SEC? What do you think?
12: Sure, why not? I mean,
11: Florida's going to be tough. Florida's going to be real.

0: Baylor to me is the best team in the country. I mean, they got two of everything.
1: Yeah. But if you can hold your own against the other, you know, competition in the conference, and then, you know, you can beat them head to head, then you got a chance.
0: We are going to pick, by the way, by Monday, the Fantasy Football League thing. So make sure you listen to Cover Zero to figure out if you want to do that. And I should have by Tuesday or Wednesday or next week the setup for when we're going to do the fan thing to in order to get to play for the KSR Media Madness team, which, you know, all these media members are posting videos of their workouts.
1: Yeah.
0: Just for the record, I'm not going to be doing that. I mean, I'm not posting videos of my workouts, although I did start scheduling time with them. My trainer starting tomorrow.
1: Good. I'm glad to hear that. I tried to get Wu. He was a maybe. Richie was a maybe. I think Cameron's playing for Team JMI. Who he didn't even. The whole thing was going on. He was like, "What?" I saw also that Tyler Thompson got her Booker shoes. So she's going to be playing in it, too.
0: I have Devin Booker shoes.
1: Yeah.
0: We could do it. The NCAA, the argument is still going on. We're an hour into it. I'm kind of following it right now. It seems like the judge is questioning the NCAA's attorneys more intently than the plaintiffs. I feel good about where we're headed with this.
1: Yeah, I feel like this is going to be something that all across the board, all throughout the country, where they're just going to allow anybody that wants to play a fifth year, they're going to give it to them.
0: We were going to talk about, I wanted to ask you, you may have seen the report. Apparently Howard Stern, according to one of his former employees, had a rule that if his employees were to see him outside of the show, in the building, or at parties, they were not allowed to talk to him.
1: Uh-huh.
0: That he did not want to. That they could wave, but they could not speak. What did you think of that? Don't you dare say to me that that's a rule with us, because it's not true.
1: No, it's not. But it's like a reminder you always hear, don't meet your heroes. A guy that I wouldn't call a hero, but a guy that I've listened to for probably 20, 25 years on the radio on a regular basis. You don't want to think of them to actually be jerks in real life, but you hear something like this. There was a guy that I heard speaking about it, saying he worked there for 12 years. He said he never even saw him in that hallway, so I don't know if they sneak him into the studio or how they...
0: There's a video of him when they would walk him in. He would walk in with two security guards, one in front and one in back, and not...
1: Ronnie the limo driver, I'm assuming, is one of them.
0: Yeah.
1: Yeah, but it's pretty jerkish, right?
0: It's disappointing, isn't it?
1: You can't talk to... Just say hello to...
0: To the people that
1: work with you.
0: That you work with. Yeah. I think that's pretty bad. Who's up next?
2: James.
0: James. Go ahead, James.
3: Is there any young players in football that is looking pretty good so far this year?
0: Well, I mean, again, it's hard because we don't get, Shannon, we don't get to see them.
1: Right.
0: So to some extent, you have to take the word of the actual coaches as to who's playing well. I will say this. I think there's been, if you talk to people around the program, they are more excited about the defense than maybe they thought they were in the offseason. I think appreciate the call. I think the position of concern is the wide receiver position. I think there's even been some thought of, is there a way to get another player? Like, I think the wide receiver position, if this offense doesn't click, it's going to be because of that.
1: I'm concerned about that and a few other things after talking about what was in the book with the defense there. I know they've got a scrimmage tomorrow. They're going to have a meet the players, meet the team thing tomorrow, I think at 5 o'clock.
0: What time is that, Marcy? I feel like you know.
1: Five
0: o'clock tomorrow after in Lexington, you can go and meet the players. It says from 5 to 6. I'm told if you go that you'll be able to meet the players. They'll make sure everybody gets to do that. But 5 o'clock tomorrow in Lexington, you can get a chance to meet the players.
1: I know Marcia's already got her tent out there, too, ready for the tailgating, right? I saw that a couple of days ago. Yeah.
0: Yeah. What did you go to that? Was that good? Good. I'm glad, because you're like one of the queens of that, so I'm glad that it went well. One person writes, Matt, if we go to the Final Four, do you think Mark Pope would get an extension? He only has 3 years left on the contract. It would be 2 years after that. Well, he gets an automatic one. That's true. Which, gosh.
1: I mean, you're going to get one every year for making the tournament.
0: No, he gets one. So the way the contract works, he gets one if he makes the Sweet 16. So he gets an automatic year if he makes the Sweet 16.
1: Yeah.
0: And then maybe he gets 2 years if he makes the Final Four.
1: I feel like that's fair, though. If you make the Final Four, you deserve
0: I'm two okay with the Final Four one. I do not like the Sweet 16 when you get an extra year. I'm not saying, like, if he makes a Sweet 16 this year, he's coming back, and he should. But the idea that every year we're essentially saying, hey, we'll just keep running it back as long as you make the Sweet 16 every year, I don't know that I feel like that's –
1: Sweet 16 is not the bar here. It never has been. It never will be.
0: Let me put it a different way. I don't think the Sweet 16, I don't think making a Sweet 16 should get you fired, yeah. But I also don't think it means you should get an extension.
1: It's like, just like enough to keep you hanging on.
0: That's I kind of agree.
1: It's kind of like the midway point to where it's just enough to keep your job.
0: We talked about record, okay? Kentucky, they now have Wichita State as the non-conference. What is success going in the non-conference? Six difficult games,
1: yep.
0: Kansas, North Carolina, Virginia, Louisville, Indiana, Wichita State, and then everybody else. What is success going in the non-conference with 14 non-conference games?
1: 14 non-conference games. I'm saying if you win 11 of those.
0: Oh, you got to win 11.
1: I think so. I mean, would you say lower than that? Would you say 10? Would you be happy with that if you only won 10 out of 14?
0: No, because that would mean, all right, I'm just giving us Wichita State. If we lose to Wichita State at home, then that's a problem.
1: I mean, that gives you, you know, you could lose to Indiana.
0: Well, let me put it a different way.
1: Yeah.
0: Let's just assume we beat Wichita State. We got five good games. Should we expect to have a winning record over those five good games?
1: Absolutely, yeah. I think 3-2 is fair.
0: Well, then you're 12-2.
1: But also, I mean, there's also
0: so I mean, like 11-3 means you have a losing record against those teams. I mean, I think you should. Let me put it a different way. Should we beat Louisville at home?
1: Yeah.
0: Everybody believes we should beat Louisville at home. Should we be able to, between Carolina, Kansas, at neutral sites, should we be able to win one of those games? Yes. And should we be able to, Virginia on the road, Indiana on a neutral court, win one of those games?
1: Should be able to, yeah.
0: So that's 3-2. I think it's reasonable for Kentucky fans to expect when we play power teams in the non-conference, we win over half the games. I don't think that is an unright. I don't think you need to go undefeated. You know, I think winning at, but you have one true road game in the non-conference, one. All the rest are at neutral courts. We will have more people than Kansas, more people than North Carolina. We may not have more people than Indiana and Indianapolis, but we play Louisville at home. I don't think 3-2 is an unreasonable expectation.
1: So then you got them at 12 then at that point. 12 and then.
0: I'm saying if they go 11-3,
1: yep.
0: Like I'll be okay.
1: But you don't think that's success.
0: But I think you should. I think at Kentucky, we should expect to have a winning record against good teams.
1: What was their non-conference last year?
0: We have not had a winning record against good teams since the year we lost to St. Peter's in the term. And we lost to St. Peter's.
1: Yeah.
0: Like, it's been that long, and I think we should expect at Kentucky to have a winning record against good teams.
1: I think we could go 11-3 as long as we're competitive and we don't have a repeat of Gonzaga last year where you get blown out by somebody. You know.
0: Just another update from the trial. Apparently, the judge says he will make a decision as quickly as possible, but it will not be delayed. So
1: I don't know what that means. I mean, that could mean today.
0: I mean, yeah, that could mean anything could mean you want it to mean. But I also don't think it means they're going to just let it delay for weeks and weeks and weeks. Let's go to DraftKings real quick. You got my Reds this week with Rick Ross playing tonight at the concert. They play – who do they play?
1: I don't know.
0: The Marlins. Do they win at home?
1: Yeah, they beat the Marlins. The Marlins are terrible. And the Reds, you can't beat them on Rick Ross night.
0: Yes.
1: When Rick Ross is in the building, the Reds are a different team.
0: I'm selling my Rick Ross tickets. I think that's a little bit more than I can do. 859-280-2287. By the way, I want to take a quick thank you. I had a meeting yesterday with the ESPN people, and they were talking to me about the streaming numbers that we've had for Matt Meyer, and just so people know how big this fan base is, because I know a lot of the start of it is you all. We are already the most streamed show on ESPN Radio. So it's not going to be the most listened to show because we're not, you know, during the afternoon, a lot of affiliates take local shows. So we're off on a lot. I think we're not on in the state of Kentucky in a lot of places. But on the streaming, that means a lot.
1: Well, congratulations. Yeah, not a bad first couple of weeks.
0: That's exactly right. Yeah. Thank you all very much. Shady Rays, you got 40% off when you get if you want to come in here. This crowd is amazing. Jefferson County has always been blue, and it remains so now. We appreciate it. I will see you on Monday, where I will be here, but in a different place. These guys will have our full crew. This has been Kentucky Sports Radio.
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13: This is a special report from ABC News. I'm Sherry Preston. Lawyers for Luigi Mangione have just told a judge that he is pleading guilty in the federal case related to the killing of United Healthcare CEO Brian Thompson. Mangione himself answering yes, if that was what he was agreeing to. Members of Brian Thompson's family are in the courtroom, including his widow Paulette, who appeared to be crying as the plea was entered. She is seated at the front of the courtroom. Executives from United Healthcare are two rows behind them. Outside the court, dozens of people lined up for a glimpse of the defendant.
14: This is a very sympathetic defendant to a lot of people. This case has garnished a lot of public opinion and support. Typically, that is not supposed to sway the legal justice system in any way.
13: ABC legal analyst Shanna Lloyd. Now, the plea agreement is on federal charges only. He would still face murder and gun charges in the state case, which is to begin next month. This is ABC News.
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8: From the Fork Media News Desk, I'm Austin Armstrong. Governor Andy Beshear recently praised the Kentucky State Police Special Response Team for their actions during the April 20th incident on Chestnut Grove Road in Columbia. Authorities say Adair County Sheriff's deputies responded to a disturbance, came under gunfire from an armed suspect. A deputy and another individual were pinned down, while two additional deputies attempting a rescue also came under fire. Kentucky State Police troopers and officers responded to assist and also encountered gunfire from the barricaded suspect. The Kentucky State Police Special Response Team was then called to the scene and used the agency's armored Suburban as a mobile shield to help reach the trapped deputies and civilian. Governor Beshear thanked the Special Response Team for their bravery, calling their actions an example of teamwork and selflessness. And staying with Kentucky State Police, three people have been arrested following a lengthy investigation into allegations of human trafficking and sexual offense involving a juvenile in Washington County. Kentucky State Police Post 15 says the investigation began after a report was received on September of 2024 alleging possible human trafficking and sexual contact involving three individuals and a juvenile. Following the investigation, the case was presented to a Washington County grand jury, which returned indictments against Christopher Ferkins of Springfield, Brandy Doyle of Mount Washington, and Samuel Ferkins of Taylorsville. Christopher Ferkins faces multiple charges, including six counts of human trafficking involving a victim under 18, along with charges of incest, unlawful transaction with a minor, sodomy, rape, and sexual abuse. Doyle is also facing multiple counts of human trafficking involving a victim under 18, unlawful transaction with a minor, sodomy, rape, and sexual abuse. Samuel Ferkins is charged with one count of human trafficking involving a victim under 18 and one count of first-degree sexual abuse. All three have been arrested and lodged in detention facilities. Kentucky State Police say the investigation remains ongoing and is being led by Senior Trooper Daniel Smith. In other law enforcement news, Kentucky State Police Post 4 has arrested a LaRue County woman following an investigation into allegations of sexual abuse involving a juvenile. Troopers say they received information on Monday, August 10th, alleging that an adult woman had been involved in a sexual relationship with a juvenile. Following an investigation, 39-year-old Katarina Harmon of Magnolia was arrested on Thursday, August 13th, and charged with first-degree sexual abuse. She was lodged in LaRue County Detention Center. The investigation remains ongoing. Kentucky State Police say no additional information is being released at this time to protect the integrity of the investigation and the privacy of the victim. For more details on stories like these and more, be sure to check out our websites, myq104.com, kcountry1057.com, and wtcoradio.com.
12: 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Always keeping you weather aware.
20: Here's your Rock weather update. A heat advisory continues until 9 p.m. tonight. Slight chance of thunderstorms this afternoon. Otherwise, sunshine mixed with clouds at times. Daytime highs approaching 92. Westerly winds 5 to 10 miles an hour. Partly cloudy skies. Tonight, lows dip down to about 73. Mainly sunny tomorrow. Daytime highs approaching 93. That's your local forecast update. I'm meteorologist Ray Miller from the Rock Weather Center. Right now, 88.
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0: Frozen tight. Something about you. Boston right there. It sounds like a sneeze to me. I alluded to a Tom Petty song earlier today. Let me get to the point. You're going to hear that song soon. The Stones first, next.
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0: there's the Cars right there. Seeing Rush not once but twice just made my year. I'm so happy. Didn't make my bank account. Not happy about how much money I spent, but I'm glad I bought the ticket to the second Rush show. 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
3: Here's your Rock weather update. A heat advisory continues until 9 p.m. tonight. Slight chance of thunderstorms this afternoon. Otherwise, sunshine mixed with clouds at times. Daytime highs approaching 92. Westerly winds 5 to 10 miles an hour. Partly cloudy skies. Tonight, lows dip down to about 73. Mainly sunny tomorrow. Daytime highs approaching 93. That's your local forecast update. I'm meteorologist Ray Miller from the Rock Weather Center. Right now, 88.
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0: Stone Temple Pilots, their big set coming. Song number one is the song that was playing on my radio during my first speeding ticket. 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
1: This is a special report from ABC News. I'm Brian Clark. Luigi Mangione pleaded guilty to two federal charges admitting to killing UnitedHealthcare CEO Brian Thompson in 2014. ABC's Aaron Katursky was in federal court in New York.
2: He said that he stalked Brian Thompson after learning there would be an investor conference for UnitedHealthcare. He didn't know the exact location. He said he emailed UnitedHealthcare posing as an investor with $50 million in capital so that he could learn it would be at a hotel in Midtown Manhattan. And from there, it's Mangione seen on video shooting Brian Thompson in the back.
1: He'll be sentenced in December, but still faces state murder charges. That trial's due to begin next month, but defense lawyer Karen Freeman Anifilo says those charges should be dismissed.
3: It was a single tragic event, yet he's being prosecuted twice for the same conduct.
1: This is ABC News.
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7: Here's your Rock weather update. A heat advisory continues until 9 p.m. tonight. Slight chance of thunderstorms this afternoon. Otherwise, sunshine mixed with clouds at times. Daytime highs approaching 92. Westerly winds 5 to 10 miles an hour. Partly cloudy skies tonight. Lows dip down to about 73. Mainly sunny tomorrow. Daytime highs approaching 93. That's your local forecast update. I'm meteorologist Ray Miller from the Rock Weather Center. Right now, 88.
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0: There's the Eagles right there. I'm Kara. No heartache tonight. Not if you're single and loving it. That's the good thing about not having a boyfriend or a girlfriend. There's no one breaking your heart. You know, it's interesting because that last relationship I had, he was so concerned I was going to break his heart, and then he did it to me. Go figure. Yeah, that's why I like being single. I got my cat. I'll be fine.
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1: 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Prizes will not be mailed or delivered. Any winner under the age of 18 must be accompanied by a parent or legal guardian. No trade or cash equivalent will be awarded for any contest prize. Any person or persons found to be in violation of these contest rules before, during, or after the respective contest or giveaway will be disqualified and will not be eligible for future contests or giveaways.
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3: Here's your Rock weather update. A heat advisory continues until 9 p.m. tonight. Slight chance of thunderstorms this afternoon. Otherwise, sunshine mixed with clouds at times. Daytime highs approaching 92. Westerly winds 5 to 10 miles an hour. Partly cloudy skies. Tonight, lows dip down to about 73. Mainly sunny tomorrow. Daytime highs approaching 93. That's your local forecast update. I'm meteorologist Ray Miller from the Rock Weather Center. Right now, 90.
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0: Steve Miller right there. I'm Kara. The cool thing about seeing Foo Fighters on tour, for one thing, it's a great show. You'll love it if you go. But you get to see two members of Nirvana on stage. Think about that. Nirvana begins a long set next.
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1: This is a special report from ABC News. I'm Brian Clark. Luigi Mangione pled guilty to federal charges, admitting that he killed UnitedHealthcare CEO Brian Thompson in 2024.
2: With today's guilty plea, Mr. Mangione has accepted full responsibility for the death of Brian Thompson.
1: That's defense attorney Karen Freeman Agnifilo, who moved to dismiss state murder charges against Mangione. That trial set to begin in New York next month. Some of his supporters were in the courtroom Friday, leading New York City Police Commissioner Jessica Tisch to say,
3: "To those who idolize Luigi Mangione, I say this. Violence is not a cause. Murder is not a message, and a killer is certainly not a hero."
1: Mangione will be sentenced on the federal charges in December, U.S. Attorney Jamie McDonald said after the plea.
4: "There are no accommodations or concessions, and we are free to seek the maximum penalty under the law."
1: That could be life in prison. This is ABC News.
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9: Here's your Rock weather update. A heat advisory continues until 9 p.m. tonight. Slight chance of thunderstorms this afternoon. Otherwise, sunshine mixed with clouds at times. Daytime highs approaching 92. Westerly winds 5 to 10 miles an hour. Partly cloudy skies. Tonight, lows dip down to about 73. Mainly sunny tomorrow. Daytime highs approaching 93. That's your local forecast update. I'm meteorologist Ray Miller from the Rock Weather Center. Right now, 90.
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2: Swung on, crushed. High, deep, left field. There it goes. A three-run go-ahead blast for A. Eugenio Suarez.
3: They're waving around Friedel. Up throwing Anthony. Throw to the plate, not in time. And the Reds walk it off at 11, 6-5.
4: The quest for October baseball is underway. Hear all the action all season long on your home of the Reds.
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0: There's Van Halen rocking, also Black Hole Sun from Soundgarden. Can't do better on guitar than Eddie Van Halen or vocals than Chris Cornell, in my humble opinion. Aerosmith, though, is going to try. Next.
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3: Here's your Rock weather update. A heat advisory continues until 9 p.m. tonight. Slight chance of thunderstorms this afternoon. Otherwise, sunshine mixed with clouds at times. Daytime highs approaching 92. Westerly winds 5 to 10 miles an hour. Partly cloudy skies. Tonight, lows dip down to about 73. Mainly sunny tomorrow. Daytime highs approaching 93. That's your local forecast update. I'm meteorologist Ray Miller from the Rock Weather Center. Right now, 90.
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0: Green Day. I'm Kara. If you're a fan of Green Day, you got to see the movie Nimrods in the theaters now. I think today's the day it came out, about the early days of Green Day when they basically lived in a van. And it's a comedy. And I guess it's got a pretty cool cast. I know I want to see it. Big Set starts with Zeppelin. Have a great weekend.
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1: ABC News, I'm Brian Clark. Some family members of crew aboard the USS Abraham Lincoln say they're worried about their health and safety. The aircraft carrier has spent a record 9 months deployed amid the war in Iran. President Trump today downplayed those concerns.
2: That ship is moving right now, or very shortly, and it's being replaced with another very similar ship.
3: Has the deployment gone on too long?
2: No. Not nearly long enough.
1: Today, the president asked the Supreme Court to allow construction on his White House ballroom to continue while it appeals the lower court's order halting construction. Luigi Mangione admitted to killing UnitedHealthcare CEO Brian Thompson in New York City almost 2 years ago as he pleaded guilty to two federal charges. He faces life in prison when he's sentenced in December. His attorneys are seeking the dismissal of state murder charges, saying it would be unconstitutional to try Mangione again. That trial is due to begin next month. This is ABC News.
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12: Here's your Rock weather update. A heat advisory continues. Slight chance of thunderstorms this afternoon. Otherwise, sunshine mixed with clouds at times. Daytime highs approaching 92. Winds out of the west, 5 to 10 miles an hour. Partly cloudy skies again. Tonight, lows level off around 73. Highs level off around 93. Tomorrow, mainly sunny skies. That's your local forecast update. I'm meteorologist Ray Miller from the Rock Weather Center. Right now, it's 91 degrees.
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0: Alice Cooper's late 80s hit right there in Poison. That's what it is, folks. Hey, coming up, we'll have a look at rock and roll history. Your almanac for the 14th of August is on the way, plus music from Skynyrd and Fleetwood Mac.
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1: One, two, one, two, three.

0: Drummer Artemis Pyle will be hitting the road here in late August. He is the last surviving member of Lynyrd Skynyrd that was in that plane crash back in 77. Skynyrd on the Greg Stone Show taking a quick look at rock and roll history on this 14th of August. It happened on this day in 70. Stephen Stills arrested at a La Jolla, California hotel and charged with cocaine possession. Man, those old school guys partied hard. In 71, The Who released their fifth studio album, Who's Next? Same year, Rod Stewart released Maggie May, became his breakthrough single here in the States. It would go to number one. And it was on this day in 95, the Foo Fighters made their network television debut on The Late Show with David Letterman when they performed their new single, This Is The Call. And it was on this day in 2002, while on tour with Ozzy in Ozfest, Drowning Pool singer Dave Williams found dead on the band's bus. Drugs were suspected at first, but the 30-year-old actually died from a heart problem. David Crosby, born on this day in 1941. If it's your birthday, that's who you shared with. And that's a quick look at it, folks. Your Rock and Roll Almanac for the 14th of August.
1: 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Prizes will not be mailed or delivered. Any winner under the age of 18 must be accompanied by a parent or legal guardian. No trade or cash equivalent will be awarded for any contest prize. Any person or persons found to be in violation of these contest rules before, during, or after the respective contest or giveaway will be disqualified and will not be eligible for future contests or giveaways.
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3: Here's your Rock weather update. A heat advisory continues. Slight chance of thunderstorms this afternoon. Otherwise, sunshine mixed with clouds at times. Daytime highs approaching 92. Winds out of the west, 5-10 miles an hour. Partly cloudy skies again tonight. Lows level off around 73. Highs level off around 93. Tomorrow, mainly sunny skies. That's your local forecast update. I'm meteorologist Ray Miller from the Rock Weather Center. Right now, it's 91 degrees.
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0: Austin. Nice contribution to the Friday soundtrack, don't you think? Hey, it's Greg Stone coming up. We'll bust out the word of the day and the daily haircut. That's all coming up next hour. Plus, along the way, you know what happens here, folks. That's right. The world's greatest classic rock is on the way.
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1: ABC News, I'm Brian Clark. Luigi Mangione's attorneys want the state murder charges dismissed after he pleaded guilty to two federal charges and admitted to killing UnitedHealthcare CEO Brian Thompson. ABC News legal analyst Brian Buckmeyer says the hopes for a dismissal of the state charges rest on double jeopardy claims.
2: What they're arguing is a distinction in terms of different evils and different harms. That if a state is charging someone and the federal government is charging someone and they're charging them for the same evil or harm, that's double jeopardy.
1: Mangione faces life in prison on the federal charges. He'll be sentenced for those in December. President Trump today downplayed concerns expressed by family members of some sailors aboard the USS Abraham Lincoln aircraft carrier for the length of its deployment. It's been at sea for a record 9 months. A South Carolina judge moved the retrial of Alec Murdoch out of the county where it was first tried in 2023. This is ABC News.
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7: From the Fork Media News Desk, I'm Austin Armstrong. Governor Andy Beshear recently praised the Kentucky State Police Special Response Team for their actions during the April 20th incident on Chestnut Grove Road in Columbia. Authorities say Adair County Sheriff's deputies responded to a disturbance, came under gunfire from an armed suspect. A deputy and another individual were pinned down, while two additional deputies attempting a rescue also came under fire. Kentucky State Police troopers and officers responded to assist and also encountered gunfire from the barricaded suspect. The Kentucky State Police Special Response Team was then called to the scene and used the agency's armored Suburban as a mobile shield to help reach the trapped deputies and civilian. Governor Beshear thanked the Special Response Team for their bravery, calling their actions an example of teamwork and selflessness. And staying with Kentucky State Police, 3 people have been arrested following a lengthy investigation into allegations of human trafficking and sexual offense involving a juvenile in Washington County. Kentucky State Police Post 15 says the investigation began after a report was received on September of 2024 alleging possible human trafficking and sexual contact involving 3 individuals and a juvenile. Following the investigation, the case was presented to a Washington County grand jury, which returned indictments against Christopher Ferkins of Springfield, Brandy Doyle of Mount Washington, and Samuel Ferkins of Taylorsville. Christopher Ferkins faces multiple charges, including 6 counts of human trafficking involving a victim under 18, along with charges of incest, unlawful transaction with a minor, sodomy, rape, and sexual abuse. Doyle is also facing multiple counts of human trafficking involving a victim under 18, unlawful transaction with a minor, sodomy, rape, and sexual abuse. Samuel Ferkins is charged with 1 count of human trafficking involving a victim under 18 and 1 count of first-degree sexual abuse. All 3 have been arrested and lodged in detention facilities. Kentucky State Police say the investigation remains ongoing and is being led by Senior Trooper Daniel Smith. In other law enforcement news, Kentucky State Police Post 4 has arrested a LaRue County woman following an investigation into allegations of sexual abuse involving a juvenile. Troopers say they received information on Monday, August 10th, alleging that an adult woman had been involved in a sexual relationship with a juvenile. Following an investigation, 39-year-old Katarina Harmon of Magnolia was arrested on Thursday, August 13th, and charged with first-degree sexual abuse. She was lodged in LaRue County Detention Center. The investigation remains ongoing. Kentucky State Police say no additional information is being released at this time to protect the integrity of the investigation and the privacy of the victim. For more details on stories like these and more, be sure to check out our websites, myq104.com, kcountry1057.com, and wtcoradio.com.
3: 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Always keeping you weather aware.
8: Here's your Rock weather update. A heat advisory continues until 9 p.m. tonight. Slight chance of thunderstorms this afternoon. Otherwise, sunshine mixed with clouds at times. Daytime highs approaching 92. Southwest winds 5 to 10 miles an hour. Partly cloudy skies. Tonight, slight chance for storms. Lows around 73. Tomorrow, high of 93. That's your local forecast update. I'm meteorologist Ray Miller from the Rock Weather Center. Currently, it's 91 degrees.
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0: I wonder what Super Tramp's superpower would be. It's Craig Stone. I always wondered that. Hey, I've got the Daily Haircut on the way. A band out of Gainesville, Florida. We're going back. I think it's 82 for this track. How's that sound? That's coming up here shortly on the Greg Stone Show, part of your Friday soundtrack along with The Who.
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0: Remember that classic hair track right there? That takes us back to 82, a rock and roll party in the streets out of Gainesville, Florida. That's Axe on the Daily Haircut. 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
3: Here's your Rock weather update. A heat advisory continues until 9 p.m. tonight. Slight chance of thunderstorms this afternoon. Otherwise, sunshine mixed with clouds at times. Daytime highs approaching 92. Southwest winds 5 to 10 miles an hour. Partly cloudy skies. Tonight, slight chance for storms. Lows around 73. Tomorrow, high of 93. That's your local forecast update. I'm meteorologist Ray Miller from the Rock Weather Center. Currently, it's 91 degrees.
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0: classic AC/DC. It's Greg Stone. Saw them a couple weeks ago in the Mile High City, and they rocked. Brian Johnson, was he almost 80, 79 years old? Angus is 71. They get a B+, A-. Angus, phenomenal. The guitar solo was ridiculous. Love that dude. It's Greg Stone, and what do we got coming up? The word of the day. Oh, matter of fact, it's time for the word of the day. Let's play.
1: English, do you speak it?
0: Yes, I do. Today's word of the day is...
2: vacuous.
0: Vacuous is an adjective. Do you know what that means? If you don't, you might be vacuous. I don't even know what that means. We'll come back here in just a few moments. I'll use it in a sentence and amaze everybody. If you already know it, say it out loud. We'll check your work.
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1: ABC News, I'm Brian Clark. As the war in Iran approaches 6 months, President Trump told a crowd at a police academy on New York's Long Island,
2: "Pretty soon I'll be declaring the Hormuz Strait a territory of the United States."
1: That was at an event touting lower crime numbers. Just to the west, Luigi Mangione pleaded guilty to one of New York City's most notorious crimes in recent memory. He admitted that he stalked and killed UnitedHealthcare CEO Brian Thompson. Mangione faces life in prison after his guilty plea. His defense lawyers now want state murder charges dismissed on double jeopardy grounds. President Trump asked the Supreme Court to allow construction on the White House ballroom to continue while it appeals a lower court order that halted construction. Major indexes closed the week lower on Wall Street after a report that American consumers spent less last month. Economists expected to see growth. This is ABC News.
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6: From the Fork Media News Desk, I'm Austin Armstrong. Governor Andy Beshear recently praised the Kentucky State Police Special Response Team for their actions during the April 20th incident on Chestnut Grove Road in Columbia. Authorities say Adair County Sheriff's deputies responded to a disturbance, came under gunfire from an armed suspect. A deputy and another individual were pinned down, while two additional deputies attempting a rescue also came under fire. Kentucky State Police troopers and officers responded to assist and also encountered gunfire from the barricaded suspect. The Kentucky State Police Special Response Team was then called to the scene and used the agency's armored Suburban as a mobile shield to help reach the trapped deputies and civilian. Governor Beshear thanked the Special Response Team for their bravery, calling their actions an example of teamwork and selflessness. And staying with Kentucky State Police, three people have been arrested following a lengthy investigation into allegations of human trafficking and sexual offense involving a juvenile in Washington County. Kentucky State Police Post 15 says the investigation began after a report was received on September of 2024 alleging possible human trafficking and sexual contact involving three individuals and a juvenile. Following the investigation, the case was presented to a Washington County grand jury, which returned indictments against Christopher Ferkins of Springfield, Brandy Doyle of Mount Washington, and Samuel Ferkins of Taylorsville. Christopher Ferkins faces multiple charges, including 6 counts of human trafficking involving a victim under 18, along with charges of incest, unlawful transaction with a minor, sodomy, rape, and sexual abuse. Doyle is also facing multiple counts of human trafficking involving a victim under 18, unlawful transaction with a minor, sodomy, rape, and sexual abuse. Samuel Ferkins is charged with 1 count of human trafficking involving a victim under 18 and 1 count of first-degree sexual abuse. All three have been arrested and lodged in detention facilities. Kentucky State Police say the investigation remains ongoing and is being led by Senior Trooper Daniel Smith. In other law enforcement news, Kentucky State Police Post 4 has arrested a LaRue County woman following an investigation into allegations of sexual abuse involving a juvenile. Troopers say they received information on Monday, August 10th, alleging that an adult woman had been involved in a sexual relationship with a juvenile. Following an investigation, 39-year-old Katarina Harmon of Magnolia was arrested on Thursday, August 13th, and charged with first-degree sexual abuse. She was lodged in LaRue County Detention Center. The investigation remains ongoing. Kentucky State Police say no additional information is being released at this time to protect the integrity of the investigation and the privacy of the victim. For more details on stories like these and more, be sure to check out our websites, myq104.com, kcountry1057.com, and wtcoradio.com.
7: 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Accurate local forecast to plan your day confidently. Always with the current temperature and the information you need when weather threatens. Always keeping you weather aware.
8: Here's your Rock weather update. A heat advisory continues until 9 p.m. tonight. Slight chance of thunderstorms this afternoon. Otherwise, sunshine mixed with clouds at times. Daytime highs approaching 92. Southwest winds 5 to 10 miles an hour. Partly cloudy skies. Tonight, slight chance for storms. Lows around 73. Tomorrow, high of 93. That's your local forecast update. I'm meteorologist Ray Miller from the Rock Weather Center. Currently, it's 91 degrees.
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0: I can't tell if he cares or not. It's Phil Collins on the Greg Stone Show. Hey, coming up, I got that funny for you. Plus, epic number one from the Stones, and we'll also hear from Nirvana. That's next on your Friday soundtrack.
1: You're running out of chances to see your Bowling Green Hot Rods, so get to the ballpark while you can. 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

0: 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Participants can only win one contest prize per person every 30 days, Monday through Friday, excluding holidays within 30 days, or the prize will be forfeited. Prizes will not be mailed or delivered. Any winner under the age of 18 must be accompanied by a parent or legal guardian. No trade or cash equivalent will be awarded for any contest prize. Any person or persons found to be in violation of these contest rules before, during, or after the respective contest or giveaway will be disqualified and will not be eligible for future contests.
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